0: In April, Tehran says the attack was in response to Israel's continued strikes in Lebanon. Israel's military says it intercepted all of the missiles and has warned it will retaliate. Iran's Revolutionary Guard Corps has issued this statement, which was broadcast on state television.
1: Our acceptance of the ceasefire on April the 8th was conditional upon the cessation of hostilities on all fronts. However, as always, the United States and the Zionist regime failed to uphold their commitments. They continued their aggression and crimes in Lebanon and repeatedly violated the ceasefire.
0: A Sikh community leader says members of his faith have been attacked every day since Vikram Digwal was sentenced for the murder of Henry Novak in Southampton. He says incidents have been reported across the country since police body cam footage showed the dying teenager being wrongly accused of racism. This man attended a Sikh march in London yesterday, where concerns were raised about the backlash.
2: Some people have not come down this week with us due to like feeling unsafe. Obviously on the way here, there was someone shouting, "Put away the knife, put away the knife," on the way here. So there's definitely that feeling within the Sikh community that, that feeling of unsafety, that targeting.
0: European leaders have been discussing how to bring the war in Ukraine to an end. Sir Keir Starmer hosted talks in London last night alongside Vladimir Zelensky and other allies. In sport, England's cricketers made a positive start to their rebuild after a disappointing Ashes with a 115-run win against New Zealand on day four of the first test at Lord's. Ben Stokes' side bowled out their opponents for 138 in their second innings before lunch. Italian Kimi Antonelli has seen his lead at the top of the Formula One World Championship stretched to 66 points after winning the Monaco Grand Prix. And Alexander Zverev is the French Open tennis champion after being a runner-up in three previous Grand Slam finals. That's the latest.
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4: 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Is After Hours, 60 minutes of smooth and soulful music to help you unwind at the end of the day. My name's Fred Setters, and I'd like to thank you for joining me tonight. We've got lots of great music lined up for you this evening, so let's get this show underway with this one.

That's a wonderfully simple song. Lovely arrangement there from Extreme and More Than Words. Good evening and welcome to After Hours. Do hope that you can stay with me for the next 60 minutes or so. We've got some lovely tunes to help relax you at the end of the day, including this one, a classic from Dusty Springfield.

Wonderful Dusty Springfield and You Don't Have to Say You Love Me, released back in 1966. And time now for a daughter of another 60s star, and that would be Sam Brown, daughter, of course, of Joe Brown. And it's one of her big releases back from the 1990s. This is called Stop.

from the movie An Officer and a Gentleman. That was Joe Cocker and Jennifer Warnes and Up Where We Belong. Still got music to come this evening from Joan Armatrading, Elkie Brooks and Alison Moyet. But in the meantime, we're going to have this number from Wet Wet Wet. This is Goodnight Girl.

Featuring the alto saxophone of Jimmy Jewell. Jimmy Jewell, I should say. Get my teeth in. That was recorded back in 1976. That was Joan Armatrading and Love and Affection. And now another female vocalist who I very much admire. It's Elkie Brooks.

0: rounding off a trio of what I think are three wonderful female vocalists. That was Alison Moyet and Love Letters. And before that, you had Elkie Brooks with Sunshine After the Rain and Joan Armatrading with Love and Affection. Going to head to the 1970s now, and a track from an oddly titled album, Nicely Out of Tune. This is Lindisfarne and Lady Eleanor.
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Gilbert O'Sullivan and Alone Again. You're listening to After Hours. Good to have your company this evening. And time for a number now from songwriting maestro Barry Manilow.

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1: I'm Rashmi Rajesh. I am the sister in endoscopy unit. So I run the endoscopy service. So we have all the upper gastroendoscopy and the lower GI endoscopies here. And also we run the respiratory service by doing bronchoscopy. And also we do in the EBUS. Now it is quite a diagnostic procedure, but we also have the therapeutic interventions going on endoscopically. And also we're taking part of the bowel cancer screening program, which is a national bowel cancer screening. So we have, in a week, we run two bowel cancer screening lists, and also we do the bowel scope, which is also part of the national program.
0: The latest national and international news is next.
2: On your smart speaker, online, and across Basingstoke on DAB, this is HRB.
3: From the Sky News Centre at 2, Iran has fired multiple waves of missiles towards northern Israel in a major escalation of tensions between the two countries. The Islamic Revolutionary Guard Corps says the attacks mark the start of what it calls a week of continuous strikes after Israel carried out raids on Hezbollah targets in southern Beirut. Most of the missiles appear to have been intercepted. Israel's military says Iran has made a grave mistake and has warned it's ready to strike back. Our reporter Adam Parsons is in Jerusalem.
4: Iran has now said that if there is any Israeli response, it will almost mechanically itself launch another wave. It says it has a list of Israeli targets that it is ready to go for.
3: A strong earthquake has just struck the southern Philippines. Several countries in the region, including the Philippines, Indonesia and Japan, have issued tsunami warnings. A Sikh community leader says members of his faith have been attacked every day since Vikram Digwa was sentenced for the murder of Henry Novak in Southampton. He says incidents have been reported across the country since police body cam footage showed the dying teenager being wrongly accused of racism. European leaders have been discussing how to bring the war in Ukraine to an end. Sir Keir Starmer hosted talks in London last night alongside Volodymyr Zelensky and other allies. In sport, Alexander Zverev got a five-set win over Italian Flavio Cabolli in the final of the French Open tennis. The German second seed had been runner-up in three previous Grand Slam deciders. Zverev says it's an important victory.
5: If I'd have lost this one, the self-belief would have gone down a lot. But now that I've won it, I feel like I can do it again.
3: England's cricketers got a 115-run victory over New Zealand on day four of the first test at Lord's, and Formula One Championship leader Kimi Antonelli made it five race wins in a row with victory at the Monaco Grand Prix.
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0: Yes, the trouble in the animation paint. I was looking back to see if you were looking back at me to see me looking back at you. I was looking back to see if you were looking back at me to see me looking back at you.
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5: Around the hospital, online at hrbasingstoke.co.uk and across Basingstoke on DAB. 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
6: From the Sky News Centre at 3. Iran has launched waves of missiles towards Israel for the first time since the ceasefire was agreed in April. Tehran says the attack was in response to Israel's continued strikes in Lebanon. Israel's military says it intercepted all of the missiles and has warned it will retaliate. Iran's Revolutionary Guard Corps has issued this statement, which was broadcast on state television.
7: Our acceptance of the ceasefire on April the 8th was conditional upon the cessation of hostilities on all fronts. However, as always, the United States and the Zionist regime failed to uphold their commitments. They continued their aggression and crimes in Lebanon and repeatedly violated the ceasefire.
6: A powerful earthquake has struck the southern Philippines, prompting tsunami warnings in Indonesia and Japan. The quake measured at up to magnitude 7.8. Ukraine's president and his key European allies have agreed 5 conditions they say are needed for a just and lasting peace deal with Russia. After talks in London last night, Sir Keir Starmer, Emmanuel Macron and Friedrich Merz pledged their continued support for Kiev and called for a halt to the fighting. The leaders also stressed the importance of US involvement in any future negotiations. Volodymyr Zelensky says Ukraine has been forced to respond to Russian aggression.
8: We will not just silently die, and we will respond, and we will be stronger and stronger each day, day by day. That's why we show that our drones will come to them.
6: Denmark's team doctor says Christian Eriksen is doing well after collapsing in a friendly against Ukraine. The former Tottenham and Manchester United midfielder previously suffered a cardiac arrest during the Euros 5 years ago. England's cricketers made a positive start to their rebuild after a disappointing Ashes with a 115-run win against New Zealand on day 4 of the first test, and Italian Kimi Antonelli won the Monaco Grand Prix. That's the latest. I'm Daisy Steele.
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particularly glad to be here, as we are quite similar.

who really cares? 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Get in gear before it's too late. You may never get another chance. 'Cause youth's a mask, but it don't last. Live it long and live it fast. 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
4: From the Sky News Centre at 4, Iran has fired multiple waves of missiles towards northern Israel in a major escalation of tensions between the two countries. The Islamic Revolutionary Guard Corps says the attacks mark the start of what it calls a week of continuous strikes, after Israel carried out raids on Hezbollah targets in southern Beirut. Most of the missiles appear to have been intercepted. Israel's military says Iran has made a grave mistake and has warned it's ready to strike back. Our reporter Adam Parsons is in Jerusalem.
5: Iran has now said that if there is any Israeli response, it will almost mechanically itself launch another wave. It says it has a list of Israeli targets that it is ready to go for.
4: A strong earthquake has just struck the southern Philippines. Several countries in the region, including the Philippines, Indonesia and Japan, have issued tsunami warnings. A Sikh community leader says members of his faith have been attacked every day since Vikram Digwal was sentenced for the murder of Henry Novak in Southampton. He says incidents have been reported across the country since police body cam footage showed the dying teenager being wrongly accused of racism. European leaders have been discussing how to bring the war in Ukraine to an end. Keir Starmer hosted talks in London last night alongside Volodymyr Zelensky and other allies. In sport, England's cricketers won the first test against New Zealand by 115 runs on day four at Lord's. Captain Ben Stokes says his side adapted well to the tricky playing surface.
6: You're never sure what you're going to get presented with in terms of conditions or whatever it may be, and I thought the way that we identified the conditions that was in front of us this week and identified the way that we thought we needed to go about it, we did that very quickly, and I think that's a huge contribution as to why we've came out with the win this week.
4: Formula One Championship leader Kimi Antonelli took victory at an eventful Monaco Grand Prix, and Alexander Zverev is the French Open tennis champion after being a runner-up in the three previous Grand Slam finals.
3: HRB. 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
1: If it sounds country, man, that's what it is. It's a country song. Yeah, okay.
2: Well, 1, 2, 3, 4. 1, 2, 3, 4. Busted flat in Baton Rouge and heading for the trains.

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0: 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I'll be bringing you a wonderful mix of music from across the decades, along with a little chat and plenty of well-loved favourites. 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If there's a song that means something special to you, I'd love to play it for you. 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
1: Your loved one's admission to hospital can be worrying, and there may be many questions and concerns that you may have. 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
3: From our studios at Basingstoke and North Hampshire Hospital, online, around the hospital, and across Basingstoke on DAB, this is HRB.
4: From the Sky News Centre at 5, Iran has launched waves of missiles towards Israel for the first time since the ceasefire was agreed in April. Tehran says the attack was in response to Israel's continued strikes in Lebanon. Israel has returned fire, claiming to have hit military targets in central Iran. Iran's Revolutionary Guard Corps has issued this statement, which was broadcast on state television.
5: Our acceptance of the ceasefire on April the 8th was conditional upon the cessation of hostilities on all fronts. However, as always, the United States and the Zionist regime failed to uphold their commitments. They continued their aggression and crimes in Lebanon and repeatedly violated the ceasefire.
4: At least one person has died after a powerful earthquake struck the southern Philippines, triggering tsunami warnings in Indonesia and Japan. The quake, which measured magnitude 7.8, has caused buildings to collapse. European leaders have been discussing how to bring the war in Ukraine to an end. Keir Starmer hosted talks in London last night alongside Volodymyr Zelensky and other allies. A Sikh community leader says members of his faith have been attacked every day since Vikram Digwa was sentenced for the murder of Henry Novak in Southampton. He says incidents have been reported across the country since police body cam footage showed the dying teenager being wrongly accused of racism. This man attended a Sikh march in London yesterday where concerns were raised about the backlash.
6: Some people have not come down this week with us due to like feeling unsafe. Obviously on the way here there was someone shouting, "Put away the knife, put away the knife," on the way here. So there's definitely that feeling within the Sikh community that, that feeling of unsafety, that targeting.
4: In sport, England's cricketers made a positive start to their rebuild after a disappointing Ashes with a 115-run win against New Zealand on day four of the first test at Lord's. Italian Kimi Antonelli has won the Monaco Grand Prix, and Alexander Zverev is the French Open tennis champion after being a runner-up in three previous Grand Slam finals. That's the latest. I'm
3: HRB. Music through the night on the HRB Night Shift.

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4: It's Melissa on HRB from the Coronary Care Unit here. Here I am with Elaine, and she's a healthcare assistant.
5: Coronary Care Unit looks after poorly people with heart problems. And I'm a healthcare assistant, and I help the nurses in their role. So I look after the patients as much as I can, get them up for breakfast, and give them washes, and make sure they're comfortable, help them with their lunches, food, and making sure that, you know, they don't go hungry. Basically helping them with things that they can't do for themselves, like going to the loo and washing and all that kind of thing.
4: Brilliant.
5: And then if the nurses need help with anything, then we help out. And take all their observations as well, so blood pressure and, you know, bits and bobs like that, temperature and pulse. And so we do all that and record that for the nurses. And we just basically keep an eye on them. And if we see that, you know, any are in need of urgent help, we can call people straight away. We pass information back to the nurses because, you know, they're busy a lot of the time with, you know, sort of drugs and writing notes and bits and bobs.
1: The latest national and international news is next. From our studios at Basingstoke and Northampshire Hospital, online, around the hospital, and across Basingstoke on DAB, this is HRB.
6: From the Sky News Centre at 6, tensions have flared in the Middle East as Israel launches retaliatory strikes on Iran after coming under fire from Iranian missiles. Iran's Revolutionary Guard says their attacks were in response to Israel's continued targeting of Lebanon. The exchange of fire is the first since a fragile ceasefire came into effect in April. More from our US correspondent David Blevins in Washington.
7: We have also heard from the Pentagon, by the way. They say there has been no US military involvement in defending Israel against these Iranian strikes, but that it is, in their words, an active situation and they are continuing to monitor it.
6: The number of deaths linked to long waits in emergency departments across England has risen almost tenfold over the past decade. The Royal College of Emergency Medicine claims there were 15,860 excess deaths in 2025. President Dr. Ian Higginson says it's unacceptable.
8: If this was any other part of society, or indeed any other part of the health service, this would be a national scandal. And our patients deserve the attention that they are not getting. We're calling on the government to stop the quick fixes and to start coming up with long-term strategic solutions.
6: The NHS says it's bringing down waiting times outside A&E departments. Meanwhile, newly released figures show hundreds of patients have been harmed in England in so-called never events. Overall, 121 of the incidents related to foreign objects like cotton wool balls or guide wires being left inside someone after surgery. There are calls for a full trafficking investigation to be launched into the activities of former Harrods boss Mohamed Al-Fayed. More than 400 allegations of sexual misconduct have been made against the late billionaire. Denmark's team doctor says Christian Eriksen is doing well after collapsing in a friendly against Ukraine. The former Tottenham midfielder previously suffered a cardiac arrest on the pitch at Euro 2020. And finally, Broadway's biggest night of the year saw Liberation take top prize at the 2026 Tony Awards. John Lithgow won Best Leading Actor in a Play for his portrayal of Roald Dahl in Giant. That's the latest. I'm Chris.
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2: DJ Scotty's Movie Question.
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2: Hi, I'm Rashmi Rajesh. I am the sister in endoscopy unit. So I run the endoscopy service. So we have all the upper gastroendoscopy and the lower GI endoscopies here. And also we run the respiratory service by doing bronchoscopy. And also we do in the EBUS. It is quite a diagnostic procedure, but we also have the therapeutic interventions going on. Endoscopically, and also we're taking part of the bowel cancer screening program, which is a national bowel cancer screening. So we have, in a week, we run two bowel cancer screening lists, and also we do the bowel scope, which is also part of the national program.
3: The latest national and international news is next. Around the hospital, online at hrbasingstoke.co.uk. and across Basingstoke on DAB. This is HRB.
4: From the Sky News Centre at 7, a fragile ceasefire in the Middle East is on the brink of collapse after tensions escalated overnight between Iran and Israel. Tehran launched missile strikes on Israel in retaliation for their continued hits on Lebanon. And Israel has fired back despite Donald Trump reportedly telling Benjamin Netanyahu not to respond. Alex Gandler is a spokesperson for the Israeli embassy in the UK. He insists that Washington understands Israel's position.
5: The relationship is good and will continue to be good. There are challenges regarding Iran and regarding Hezbollah, and I think it's something that needs to be very clear. We need to end this once and for all.
4: Hundreds of NHS patients in England have been harmed due to errors that should have never happened between 2025 and this year. They include operations on wrong body parts and surgical gloves being left behind after procedures. At least four people have died and 200 injured after an earthquake struck southern Philippines. The 7.8 magnitude quakes caused buildings to collapse and damaged infrastructure. There are calls for a full trafficking investigation to be launched as part of a police probe into Mohamed Al-Fayed. More than 400 allegations of sexual misconduct have been made against the late Harrods owner, dating between 1977 and 2014. Shanta Sundarasan says she's been fighting for justice after being assaulted over three decades ago.
6: It's impacted my family. It's impacted the manner in which I've approached my jobs. I've been petrified to be in rooms on my own. It's had a profound impact, and I'm just glad that now I'm able to heal a little bit.
4: Denmark midfielder Christian Eriksen is recovering in hospital after collapsing in a friendly against Ukraine. He'd previously suffered a cardiac arrest 5 years ago on the pitch at Euro 2020. And actor John Lithgow's made history by becoming the oldest man to win a Tony Award. The 80-year-old won Best Lead Actor for his role as Roald Dahl in Giant, which he also performed on London's West End. That's the latest. I'm Chris.
7: Around the hospital, online at hrbasingstoke.co.uk and across Basingstoke on DAB. Local news and information. 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
1: Holly came from Miami, FLA. Hitchhiked her way across USA. Plucked her eyebrows on the way, shaved her legs, and then he was a she. She says, hey babe, take a walk on the wild side. Said, hey honey, take a walk on the wild side.

out on the island. In the back room, she was everybody's darling. But she never lost her head. Even when she was given head, she says, "Hey, babe, take a walk on the wild side." Said, "Hey, babe, take a walk on the wild side." And the colored girls go, "Doo doo doo doo doo doo doo doo doo doo doo doo doo doo doo doo doo doo doo doo doo doo doo doo doo doo doo doo doo doo doo doo doo doo doo doo doo doo doo doo doo doo doo 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

Little Joe never once gave it away. Everybody had to pay and pay. A hustle here and a hustle there. New York City is the place where they said, hey babe, take a walk on the wild side. I said, hey Joe,

Sugar Plum Fairy came and hit the streets, looking for soul food and a place to eat. Went to the Apollo, you should have seen him go, go, go. They said, hey, sugar, take a walk on the wild side. I said, hey, babe, take a walk on the wild side. All right.

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Thought she was James Dean for a day. Then I guess she had to crash. Valium would have helped that patch. I said, hey babe, take a walk on the wild side. I said, hey honey, take a walk on the wild side. And the colored girls say,

0: The 15th Basingstoke Festival kicks off on the evening of Friday the 19th of June with a colourful parade through Basingstoke. Scratch Built Productions will bring this year's theme, Parade of the Mythical Beasts, to life with giant creations, live music and performances as the parade winds its way from Cross Street, up Church Street, down Woad Street, through Festival Square and into the Amphitheatre. Festival favourites, Alton Dance Theatre, will return with Zigzag, a physical comedy and acrobatic performance featuring wooden reels. Pumpkin Pantos will also be back, delighting audiences with their musical and comedy take on Alice in Wonderland. New acts include Pirates of the Caribbean, who will present Pirate Taxi, a circus show in, on and around a classic London cab. Other highlights include Hydropunk by Artisani, an interactive water sculpture installation, Gardani's Juggling Ballet Juggling Mashup, You Too Can Tutu, and the band Mr. Wilson's Second Liners, who will lead the opening parade. And HRB will also be across everything that is going on as the official radio station of the event. Basingstokefestival.co.uk is where to go to find all the information you need to be part of Basingstoke's biggest event of the summer. That's the Basingstoke Festival, 19th of June to the 5th of July 2023.
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0: With Talking Life, I'm Jessica Harding. In response to Britain's health crisis, Dr. Claire Mosley is continuing the work of her late husband, Dr. Michael Mosley, alongside the Fast 800 to promote a healthier nation. Their science-backed programme offers a sustainable solution for improving public health. Joining me to discuss this is Dr. Claire Mosley and members of the Fast 800, Sue and Nigel. Dr. Mosley, how did Dr. Michael Mosley's work change the public's approach to diet wellness?
1: Starting from when he discovered he had type 2 diabetes himself, and at the time it was always assumed that you went straight on medication and you stayed on medication. But he wanted to lose weight and not have to take medication. So he lost 10 kilos in 8 weeks, and his blood sugars came right down and he went into remission, and it was seen to be some anomaly at the time. But increasingly the evidence came out to show that by weight loss, many people can put their diabetes into remission.
0: What are the key benefits participants can expect from following the Fast 800 program?
1: They get support to lose weight. In doing that, they also get access to fantastic programs so that they can eat the right sort of foods, plenty of protein, plenty of fiber, and that makes a huge difference. And that helps them on their weight loss journey. But there are so many other benefits too, in terms of improving heart health, reducing blood pressure, better skin, better mood, and often those are the benefits that they are really not expecting.
0: Sue and Nigel, what were your experiences of the Fast 800 programme?
2: My husband went to the doctors and was recommended to look at the programme 5 years ago. We gave it a go together, and the benefits we had were big weight loss between us, 8 stone altogether, and other health benefits such as, in Nigel's case, his blood pressure dropped, better sleep, better ability to exercise. We found we could walk further, which helped, and just better mood, feeling better.
3: We went on the diet plan. No, it's not a diet plan, it's a change of lifestyle. And I used to suffer quite a lot with acid reflux. That disappeared. I had gout. That disappeared. The biggest lifestyle change was cutting out all the sugary things and also carbohydrate. But we were so surprised that, you know, the flexibility of being able to eat things.
0: Dr. Mosley, where can we go for more information?
1: Fast800.com. And we've also got a sale going on for 30%.
0: Thank you all. With Talking Life, I'm Jessica Harding.

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1: 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On air and online 52 weeks of the year. Taking you behind the healthcare headlines, this is Word on Health. Across the UK, there are over 30,000 out-of-hospital cardiac arrests, or heart attacks as they're otherwise known, that take place each year. But sadly, less than 1 in 10 people survive. Acting fast when faced with what's been termed the ultimate medical emergency is crucial. To enable us to do so, as part of Heart Month, the British Heart Foundation is offering free CPR training that, armed with a smartphone or tablet, we can learn in just 15 minutes. Lizzie Moscardini is the British Heart Foundation's Programme Manager for Health Partnerships and Community Resuscitation.
2: CPR stands for Cardiopulmonary Resuscitation and is a life-saving skill that everyone should learn because it could be the difference between life or death. It's something that we should administer when someone goes into cardiac arrest. It helps the body continue to pump blood around the body to give people the best possible chance of survival.
1: Lizzie, how many people across the UK don't know CPR skills?
2: Previous surveys have shown us that around a third of adults have never undertaken any form of CPR training, and we know that bystander intervention is really key to helping the chain of survival, so it's really important that more people do learn how to do CPR. We know in other countries where CPR is taught from a young age, the survival rates are better than they are here, so we want to make sure that everyone in the UK has the opportunity to learn these skills because it could make a difference in the ultimate medical emergency.
1: Talk me through what you're offering via the British Heart Foundation website.
2: Reviver is our free innovative online training tool that we're encouraging everyone to use. It's been created to improve the nation's CPR and defibrillation skills. The training's really quick, it's really easy. All you need is a smartphone and a cushion. And in 15 minutes, the training tool will take you through how to recognize a cardiac arrest. It will give you feedback on chest compressions so you can practice those live. And then it also outlines the correct steps to take for using a defibrillator. So Reviver can really help give anyone the confidence to step in and help save a life.
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6: In today's local news, Hampshire Hospitals has stepped down from a critical incident, saying it's not out of the woods yet. Hampshire Hospitals NHS Foundation Trust, which declared the critical incident on June the 3rd, said the situation has improved, but pressure remains high across its sites. The Trust is still experiencing high levels of demand and urges the public to continue seeking alternative care options where appropriate, and only attend the emergency department if in need of critical or life-saving care. Dozens of Hampshire residents have reported fraud linked to a fake FIFA World Cup lottery, with fraud experts warning the tournament is a prime time for criminals to target unsuspecting victims. People across Hampshire have received letters claiming they've won money through a FIFA World Cup lottery, despite never entering such a competition. The scam was highlighted by Gosport MP Dame Caroline Dynage, who urged residents to ignore any letters, texts, emails or phone calls relating to a FIFA World Cup lottery or similar prize scheme. Report Fraud confirmed that 43 reports linked to FIFA World Cup related fraud were recorded between the 1st of October 2025 and May the 31st, 2026. Residents will soon be able to recycle more types of plastic at six sites across Basingstoke and Deane as the Borough Council rolls out new mixed plastic recycling banks. As part of its draft recycling and waste strategy, Basingstoke and Deane Borough Council is introducing temporary new banks for plastic pots, tubs, trays and cartons at six council-owned recycling sites, with further locations being explored. The new banks are designed to capture common household plastics that cannot currently go to residents' green recycling bins because the existing sorting facility is unable to process them. Instead, people will be able to drop them off at sites in Winglebury, Brighton Hill, Popley, Kingsclere, Basingstoke Town Centre and Over.
3: This is HRB.

Talking Money, this is Etley Davies. Nearly half of Brits believe young people's struggles in buying a house stems from their penchant for luxuries like takeaway coffees, according to a study by King's College London. As a nation of coffee lovers, how much do we really spend on the beverage? Research by Finder established the average price of coffee stands at £3.47, a figure that unsurprisingly rises to £3.70 in London. Taking a look at the UK's most popular coffee shop, Costa, we can see that the price of an Americano is set at £3.80, higher than the national average. The rising trend of specialty coffees, such as iced oat milk lattes and matchas, will certainly set you back an extra pound or two. Then we must turn to those tempting toppings and extras, those syrups, extra shots, creams and marshmallows, which will have customers leaving spending more than they realise. We could of course make a much cheaper cup of instant coffee at home, rather than buy it. But if you want to enjoy a latte or cappuccino, you'll need to invest in either a bean or pod machine, then the ongoing cost of said beans or pods. Coffee shops also serve a purpose that homebrew would not provide, the social aspect. Coffee shops serve as a much needed third space for community connections. Many people view their daily run as a social run, to meet with friends or colleagues. These places provide vibrant workspaces, attracting professionals and students. Does this add to the cost? Can we justify the extra expense in terms of reciprocated social value? It's also worth noting that coffee culture itself has become a lifestyle choice for many, from collecting loyalty points to sharing aesthetically pleasing latte art on social media. The humble coffee has evolved into a symbol of modern living. For some, the daily visit to a cafe isn't just about the drink, but about taking a moment for themselves in a busy day, enjoying the atmosphere and indulging in a small but meaningful treat. Additionally, the amount you frequent a coffee shop will determine how much the cost can add up to. Nescafe suggests that 80% of UK coffee shop goers go at least once a week, with 16% of those surveyed going on a daily basis. It is tricky to determine the exact amount we as Brits spend on coffee, but the average property price in the UK is over £250,000. So, let's say you find a house for £250,000. You'd need a minimum deposit of 5%, which works out to about £12,000. Buying a first home can be a big challenge, but there are ways to do it. And no, your flat white is not the reason you can't afford a house. With Talking Money, this is Etley Davies.

0: With Talking Tech, I'm Josh Emsbright. New data shows a 39% rise in the number of parents seeking a grammar school place for their child. This growing demand has intensified competition for places and could leave many students from low-income families behind. That's why Atom Learning is attempting to level the playing field and is offering its 11-plus exam resources to eligible pupils completely for free. Joining me now to discuss this is Anna Masterson, Chief Learning Officer from Atom Learning. Anna, tell us about what your data shows.
1: So our data shows that there's been a 39% increase in parents targeting grammar schools. If we break down our data, about half of those parents are applying to grammar schools only. What that does is that increases the amount of competition for those grammar school places. That means that if you're from a disadvantaged background, you are in that competition with children who maybe have more means to prepare for those 11 plus exams than you. It's no secret that lots of tuition and coaching often goes into preparing for selective school exams, and tuition costs range from anywhere between £30 to £75 an hour for a tutor. Now, that's just not within the means of so many families in the UK.
0: So at Atom Learning, what have you done to combat this?
1: In January this year, we wanted to extend our reach, and so we started working directly with grammar schools. We're now working directly with about 50% of the grammar schools across the country. And when we talk to those grammar school heads, they're really passionate about widening access. And so they are working with us to make sure that families from disadvantaged backgrounds, any family eligible for Pupil Premium, can access all of Atom Learning for free. We are a real mix of educators and technologists. So on the platform, we have 90,000 teacher-made questions and hundreds of hours of instructional videos. That's kind of the education side of it. The technology side of it is where it gets really exciting, because if you think questions you can get in a workbook, videos a tutor could talk you through instruction, the technology works in a way where as a child answers a question, they get instant feedback and their work is instantly marked, so they get that feedback loop of how they're doing.
0: To sign up or to find out more, go to atomlearning.com. With Talking Tech, I'm Josh Holmes-Bright.
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8: 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It's Richard Smith here with another A to Z of Pop Trivia Challenge for you. 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What A was the first UK chart entry in 1964 for Dionne Warwick? 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OK, Okay, your time's up. 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
12: Did you know that daylight helps regulate your circadian rhythms? Physical, mental and behavioural changes that follow a 24-hour cycle. And these natural processes respond primarily to light and dark and affect most living things, including animals, plants and even microbes. In turn, these circadian rhythms improve our sleep.

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0: from our studios at Basingstoke and North Hampshire Hospital, broadcasting across Basingstoke on DAB. 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
1: From the Sky News Centre at 8, Iran has launched waves of missiles towards Israel for the first time since the ceasefire was agreed in April. Tehran says the attack was in response to Israel's continued strikes in Lebanon. Israel has returned fire, claiming to have hit military targets in central Iran. Iran's Revolutionary Guard Corps has issued this statement, which was broadcast on state television.
2: Our acceptance of the ceasefire on April the 8th was conditional upon the cessation of hostilities on all fronts. However, as always, the United States and the Zionist regime failed to uphold their commitments. They continued their aggression and crimes in Lebanon and repeatedly violated the ceasefire.
1: Meanwhile, stock markets in Asia have fallen in response to the escalating violence, with the price of oil rising again. In London, the FTSE 100 opens shortly. In other news, Keir Starmer is reportedly poised to announce a ban on social media for under-16s within the next 10 days. The Prime Minister is said to be preparing to unveil the plans to restrict online activity to protect young people from harmful content. It follows a nationwide consultation that closed last month. Our political correspondent Alex Rogers says the details are still unclear.
3: The Times is saying that he wants to stop some high-risk platforms while allowing access to some that are maybe a bit safer. So we don't really know what that looks like. So it does feel like maybe the debate around that could prolong things as well. Is there a bit more of kicking the can down the road?
1: More than 400 so-called never events have happened in the NHS in England in the past 12 months. They include having the wrong body part operated on or items being left inside patients after surgery. Four people have been killed by an earthquake in the Philippines. The quake, which measured magnitude 7.8, has caused buildings to collapse and damaged infrastructure. And finally, Denmark's team doctor says Christian Eriksen is doing well after collapsing in a friendly against Ukraine. The former Tottenham and Manchester United midfielder previously suffered a cardiac arrest on the pitch at Euro 2020 more than 5 years ago. That's the latest. I'm Chris.
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1: Hello, it's Anne here. 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

Why do birds tend to sing so early in the morning? Well, there are a couple of hypotheses. The songs we hear are typically coming from male birds looking to attract a mate. The early hours of the day tend to be more dry and cool, and this is thought to help birdsong travel as far as possible. Another theory is that male birds are trying to prove their strength and vigour, displayed by their ability to sing loudly before the day has even started. Maybe they even skipped breakfast. The real answer to why probably lies somewhere in between these two theories. However, the how and the why are not nearly as important as what is going on right outside our windows each morning. The morning chorus is a beautiful symphony of song occurring each day, and I encourage you all to wake up and embrace the melody.

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2: Scabies is a highly contagious condition caused by mites that results in an itchy rash. It's spread through close skin contact and it should be treated quickly to stop it spreading. According to a report by the Guardian newspaper and the British Association of Dermatologists, scabies cases are surging, posing, it's claimed, a potential major public health threat. Dr. Tess McPherson is from the British Association of Dermatologists.
3: There are various reasons, I think, that are contributing to this at the moment. There are more cases in various groups of people, particularly young people, anyone that lives in crowded accommodation. There's a general lack of public knowledge about the condition. So that means that people don't know they've got scabies. They don't even consider it as a potential diagnosis. And that can also be among health workers and pharmacists as well. So people are not being diagnosed maybe appropriately. There's been quite a lot of access issues with some of the most commonly used treatments. That includes topical treatment. And also there's a tablet for particular forms of scabies, which has also been more difficult to get for certain populations. And even if you get the treatments, then people don't always use them effectively and correctly. If you don't leave them in contact with your skin for long enough, if you don't reapply them after you've washed, these are all things why there can be treatment failure. The last thing which we're not really sure about is whether there might be some tolerance to treatments for some of the mites. So treatments not being as effective as they previously have been to eliminate mites in some people.
2: There are a number of myths and misunderstandings about scabies.
3: Importantly, anyone can get it. It's not something that's confined to particular people or being dirty or living a bad life. It's just something which is very contagious and it's been with humans since records began. The really important thing is with scabies is you have to treat not just yourself, but anyone that you have that potentially be in skin-to-skin contact with you. And that can be quite a lot of people. So if they're not all treated, then it's very easy to get reinfested. Even if you treat yourself, if people around you are not treating, then the scabies continues to transmit between groups.
2: Given the lack of understanding of how scabies may manifest itself, what should we be looking out for?
3: Any itchy rash, essentially, can be scabies. Particularly itchy at night, when you get warm. The skin rash can be quite nonspecific. Particular features of scabies are little spots in warm areas in between the fingers and the genitals, in between the toes. Then that's something to consider. But if you or others around you have an itchy rash, then you should definitely consider whether you might have scabies or not.
2: If we suspect an outbreak of scabies, should we approach our pharmacist or the GP?
3: Certainly, if you know that you've been in contact with scabies, you have an itchy rash, you have any concerns, then you can go to pharmacies. The important things we've been trying to educate people on is actually the product information. We think treatment needs to be applied for at least 12 hours. Some of the treatments, even if you get them, are not being applied correctly, not being applied to all of the skin that needs to be applied. And as we've mentioned, not treating contacts appropriately. Certainly, itch can continue for a week or two after treatment. If things are persisting, then that's probably a time to get some help from a health professional.
2: My grateful thanks to Dr. Tess McPherson. For more information and to link through to the British Association of Dermatologists, visit our website, wordonhealth.com. 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
2: This year's Sheffield Fate will take place on Saturday the 13th of June from 12 till 5pm on the Village Green in Sheffield-on-Loddon. As ever, this year's Fate will be full of fantastic attractions, music, food, games and stalls, and they're looking forward to welcoming Pause for Thought Dog Display Team, who will provide excellent entertainment for all ages. Also in the main arena, where you can watch the Petite School of Dancing, who will be showcasing a number of their fabulous dance routines, and the James Chipperfield Fun Fair will be offering every type of entertainment for the younger audience with their giant inflatable slide and bungee trampolines. The background music will be supplied by the always brilliant Peter Bingham's Equinox Jazz Band, and HRB will be there too as part of the event. More information at sheffieldfate.org.uk. That's the Sheffield Fate on the 13th of June from 12 till 5 on the Village Green in Sheffield-on-Loddon.
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It takes place on the second Monday of the month from 10:30 a.m. till noon and the fourth Thursday of the month from 2:30 p.m. till 4 p.m. at the Tadley Common Methodist Church, New Church Road in Tadley. For more information, you can call Reverend Steve McKay on 0118 981 6252 or Barbara Rayner on 0118 981 6262.

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4: When you come into hospital, it is important that planning for your return home starts early in your stay and that it is well planned. Your ward team will start to arrange your discharge from the day of your admission. This will ensure that you have a smooth transfer from hospital to home. To help with this process, we ask that you let your nurse know as early as possible of anything that may influence your ability to go home. It is important that we work with you to organise your discharge plan early in your stay so that you do not remain in this acute hospital longer than is absolutely necessary. This is important for you so that you can return to your home as quickly as possible, which has been shown to benefit your recovery. It is important for us so that we have beds available to be able to continue to provide acute hospital care for those who need it the most.
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0: on your smart speaker, online, and across Basingstoke on DAB. 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
1: From the Sky News Centre at 9, a fragile ceasefire in the Middle East is on the brink of collapse after tensions escalated overnight between Iran and Israel. Tehran launched missile strikes on Israel in retaliation for their continued hits on Lebanon. And Israel has fired back despite Donald Trump reportedly telling Benjamin Netanyahu not to respond. Alex Gandler is a spokesperson for the Israeli embassy in the UK. He insists that Washington understands Israel's position.
2: The relationship is good and will continue to be good. There are challenges regarding Iran and regarding Hezbollah, and I think it's something that needs to be very clear. We need to end this once and for all.
1: The government insists it will be taking action on children's access to social media ahead of an expected announcement from the Prime Minister in the next 10 days. It could include a blanket ban for under 16, similar to one in Australia. But Minister Baroness Jackie Smith says nothing's been agreed yet.
3: This isn't a question of whether we will act on some of the concerns around social media use for young people. It's what we should most appropriately do. So we're looking at international evidence, we're looking at what we've heard from young people and parents themselves, but also what the expert evidence tells us.
1: The government consultation ended last month. A man will appear in court later after being charged with the alleged rape of two teenage girls in Great Yarmouth last month. Romanian national Madeline Alinca was stopped at the port of Dover trying to re-enter the UK. New data suggests almost 16,000 deaths were linked to long waits in England's emergency departments last year. The Royal College of Emergency Medicine says the figure's risen almost tenfold over the past decade. Denmark midfielder Christian Eriksen's undergoing tests in hospital after collapsing on the pitch during their friendly with Ukraine. The team's doctor says he's doing well. And finally, actor John Lithgow's made history by becoming the oldest man to win a Tony Award. The 80-year-old won Best Lead Actor for his role as Roald Dahl in Giant, which he also performed on London's West End. That's the latest. I'm Chris.
4: From Bramley to Brighton Hill, Buckskin to Overton.
0: Around the hospital, online at hrbasingstoke.co.uk and across Basingstoke on DAB.
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7: Hello there, Richard Smith here with the A to Z of pop. Now, if you've never heard it before, please let me explain. During the next hour, I'll be featuring songs and artists from the 1960s to today whose name or title begins with the same letter. It'll all become a lot clearer as we go through it, but on the programme today I'm going to be taking an A to Z look at the letter J, with performances by Martha Reeves and the Vandellas, Joan Jett, Bruno Mars, James, Jethro Tull and Madonna. And if that wasn't enough, throughout the programme there'll also be the chance for you to exercise your grey matter with the A to Z of Pop's mystery voice. But there's more about that later. Anyway, all you have to do for the next hour is to just settle back, relax, and stay with us here on your favourite station for the A to Z of pop. And to get us away to the very best possible start, a tune that originally came out in 1968 for Elvis Aaron Presley. It was remixed in 2002 by Dutch musician Tom Holkenberg, better known as JXL. With the following result. Spent a few weeks at number one, I can tell you this one.

0: song written in 1964 by Holland Dozier Holland. It was shelved for 3 years because the Motown quality control team thought that it wasn't good enough. How wrong can you be? It came out, though, in 1967, and it was a big hit for Martha Reeves and the Vandellas all over the world. Jimmy Mack, a number 21 sound on the UK charts. And before that, Elvis versus JXL from 2002 spent 4 weeks at number 1 out of 12 on the charts. With a little less conversation, a little more action, please.
1: It's the A to Z of Pop's Mystery Voice with Richard Smith.
0: Well, yes, it is the A to Z of Pop's Mystery Voice. Now, what I'm going to do, I'm going to play you a clip of an artist I'll be featuring later on in the show. And all you have to do is guess who it is. Now, I think today's is quite easy. All right. But anyway, there's no prizes for getting it right, I'm afraid. It's just a bit of fun between me and you, you know. So here goes with the first play of that clip. I don't think anybody will get this wrong, I'll be honest.
1: It's the A to Z of Pop's Mystery Voice. But who is this?
2: Ever since I was a child, I liked to sing and show off, if you like. In school, most boys that girls like, either soccer players or rugby players or cricket players, or, you know, they're sportsmen. That they go, well, with me, it was my voice. You know, so that was my strong point.
0: So whose strong point is that? Well, we'll be playing a tune by him later on in the programme. So if you've worked it out, brilliant, save it. Don't tell anybody next to you. Keep it to yourself and let them have a listen later on. Meanwhile, earplugs in, everybody. 1982 remembered here. Joan Jett and the Blackhearts and a little ditty entitled I Love Rock and Roll. Which, if you change rockin' to sausage,
3: saw him dancing there by the record machine.
0: We've got a different song altogether.
3: I knew he

Very good, and that's very nice of you. From 2023, South Korean singer, rapper and Blackpink member Jennie. Jennie Kim is her real name, but she goes under the name of Jennie, which makes it qualify for this show under the letter J with You and Me. And before that, it was Joan Jett and the Blackhearts. Joan Jett, Ricky Bird, Gary Ryan and Lee Crystal were the Blackhearts, and from 1982, a number four hit for them, I Love Rock and Roll. Have you worked out our mystery voice yet? Well, very shortly we'll be playing that clip again, but if you just tune in our way, hello there, it's the A to Z of Pop with me, Richard Smith. And on the show today, we're looking at song titles and artists from the 60s to today that all begin with the same letter of the alphabet. And as well as trying to get the answer to today's mystery voice, the object of our attentions today is the letter J, you see. Jennie, Joan Jett, Jimmy Mac, Elvis and JXL. That's how it works, so please do stay with us right here on your favourite radio station for some more from the files of the A to Z of Pop. A tune from 1992 by Soul to Soul, I'm thinking. A little bit of joy now.

0: Featuring Jamaican singer and producer Richie Stevens on the lead vocals. That there will be Soul to Soul from 1992 and Joy. So have you got the answer to today's mystery voice yet? No? Well, here's another play of that clip you heard earlier.
1: It's the A to Z of Pop's mystery voice. But who is this?
2: Ever since I was a child, I liked to sing and show off, if you like. In school, most boys that girls like, either soccer players or rugby players or cricket players, or, you know, they're sportsmen. That they go, well, with me, it was my voice. You know, so that was my strong point.
0: So whose voice was his strong point? We shall find out later, but I bet you're already shouting it to the radio. I said it was going to be fairly easy today, and I think I'm not disappointing anybody there. Anyway, let's have a tune now from 2010, taken from the album Doo-Wops and Hooligans. This will be Bruno Mars and Just the Way You Are.

0: It was a big number one for Bruno Mars in 2010, Just the Way You Are. And as I say before, that Soul to Soul and A Bit of Joy. Welcome along to the A to Z of Pop with me, Richard Smith. It's a look at the songs and the stars from the 1960s to today that begin with the same letter of the alphabet. And today we're looking at titles and artists beginning with the letter J, you see, Just the Way You Are and Joy. Anyway, coming up in the second half of the show, there's even more hits and memories for you. Just like this.
1: The A to Z of Pop with Richard Smith.

0: playing your kind of music on your favourite station. It's Richard Smith and the A to Z of Pop.
1: Well, that sounds like a bit of all right to me. Anyway, as well as all that, there's also the answer to today's mystery voice, and there's not too much longer to wait to see if you've got that right yet. So please do stay with us for the next 30 minutes or so right here on your favourite station for much more from the files of the A to Z of Pop. And taken from the 1979 album of the same name is the Jacksons.

Tim Booth, Saul Davis, Adrian Oxall, Michael Coolis, Mark Hunter, Jim Glennie and David Bainton Power were James back in 1997, and a little ditty entitled She's a Star. And she certainly was as well. It got to number 9 in the UK charts in 1997. Before that, it was The Jacksons from 1979 and Destiny. There's a tune you don't hear very often on the radio. Let's move on, shall we, to a tune originally written in 1942. Having said that, it's been re-released multiple times, including this version, which came out in 1960 originally and was re-released in 2012. This will be Etta James and a little ditty entitled At Last.

0: To have a revolving door policy on who was in it. Lots of people came and went into Jethro Tull during the 60s and 70s. And from 1969 there, Jethro Tull and Living in the Past, the number three hit for them. Etta James before that, and the 2012 remix, which got to number 39 for 1 week and 1 week only in 2012. At last, terrific stuff. Well, have you worked it out yet? Well, it's time we had another bash at this.
1: It's the A to Z of Pop's Mystery Voice with Richard Smith.
0: So, for the final time then, who's today's mystery voice? I don't think it posed any problems for anybody today, but here we go with another play of that clip.
1: It's the A to Z of Pop's Mystery Voice. But who is this?
2: Ever since I was a child, I liked to sing. And show off, if you like. In school, most boys that girls like, either soccer players or rugby players or cricket players, or, you know, they're sportsmen. That they go, well, with me, it was my voice. You know, so that was my strong point.
0: So whose strong point was that? You're probably shouting it to the radio, aren't you? I'm hoping you are. Richard, you're saying, that's this Tom Jones, isn't it? And if you got it, very, very well done. Now, as I said earlier, there's no prizes for getting it right, so you just have to make do with the satisfaction of knowing that you were right. And very well done from me. So let's hear from the man himself. A tune from 1974, taken from the album of the same name, is Something About You, Baby, I Like.

your blue jeans so tight. I can put my finger on what you're doing right. Yeah, yeah, there's something about you, baby, I like.

astrology to tell me what's right. The sign I'm looking at is such a beautiful sight. Yeah, yeah, there's something about you, baby, I like. Uh-huh. I said, yeah, yeah, there's something about you, baby, I like. Something about

was covered in 1980 by Glen Campbell and Rita Coolidge, in 1981 by Status Quo, but that there comes by way of our mystery voice guest today from 1974, Tom Jones, and Something About You Baby I Like. And very nice it was too, Tom. If you've just tuned in our way, hello there, it's Richard Smith here with the A to Z of Pop. And on the show today, we're looking at song titles and artists that all begin with the same letter of the alphabet. With tunes from the 60s to today, we're looking at the letter J. See, Tom Jones, Jethro Tull, Etta James. That's how it works, so please do stay with us, if you can, right here on your favourite station, for the final couple of tunes on today's edition of the A to Z of Pop. Moving right along as only we can here on your favourite station, from the album Like Gangbusters, this will be the Joe Boxers of 1983, and a tune that qualifies for this show on all counts. Joe Boxers, Just Got Lucky.

0: Dig Wayne, Chris Bostock, Rob Marsh, Dave Collard and Sean McCluskey were the Joe Boxers in 1983, and they just got lucky. And so have we with that. I think Joe Boxers just got lucky. There we are. That almost concludes our all too brief look at the letter J for today.
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0: Now, I can heartily recommend that as well, so I'm going to do that as soon as I get in. Anyway, I really do hope that you've enjoyed the last hour rediscovering all those hits and memories. It's been a bit of all right, hasn't it? Yeah, I thought so as well. Thank you. There's more great entertainment coming up very shortly here on your favourite station, so please do stay tuned in. Anyway, until the next time then, this is Richard Smith saying thank you very much for your company on the programme today. And it's on to my final tune for this time around. And we're going to finish with a song from 2006. Only got as high as number 9 in the UK charts for Madonna. And from the album Confessions on a Dance Floor, here's a little ditty that fits in with this letter. It's the letter J, and it's Jump. Thanks again for listening. I'll see you later. Take care. Ta-ra!

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2: You're with Ryland Lee, one of the volunteers for Hampshire and Isle of Wight Air Ambulance. And essentially, what we do is to bring pre-hospital critical care to patients. So we have on board at any one time a pilot, a critical care paramedic, specially trained, and a critical care doctor, who will be A&E specialist from Southampton, Winchester, and Basingstoke. And essentially, the idea is to get to a patient within the so-called golden hour. So we are only called out for severe traumas. We have people sitting in the 999 centres who listen in to calls, who will make a judgment call on whether the air ambulance needs to be called out. Our strap line, I think, says it all. It's sort of ordinary people, our medical staff, providing extraordinary care, supported by you, the generous public of Hampshire.
3: 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I'm one of the A&E consultants here at Winchester Hospital and at Basingstoke, part of Hampshire Hospitals Foundation Trust. I just wanted to share with you all how incredibly busy we are in our trust at the moment, especially in the A&E department. We're getting a lot of people coming through the doors, some of whom are seriously unwell and are needing a lot of input. I would like to share with you that please consider whether you need to come to the emergency department. Please only come in if you are feeling that you are seriously unwell or injured and need emergency care. Otherwise, there are lots of other options for you in the community, such as your own GP, walk-in centres and minor injury units, and also pharmacies can help with a lot of common ailments as well. If you do feel that you're seriously unwell or injured, please do come to the emergency department, but please be aware that the waiting time may be quite long. We are working very hard to see people and get through everyone that's here, but people are seen in order of clinical need. So people who have a lower clinical need may be waiting many hours to be seen. Thank you for your patience and for your understanding. This is a really difficult time for us and for the whole health service.
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0: Around the hospital, online at hrbasingstoke.co.uk and across Basingstoke on DAB. This is HRB.
4: Guard says it's begun a full week of continuous strikes after firing missiles towards Israel overnight. Tehran says it's in response to continued Israeli attacks on Lebanon. Despite Donald Trump warning not to respond, Israel carried out airstrikes in Iran. Former Israeli Prime Minister Naftali Bennett says they have a right to defend themselves.
5: We were attacked last night by dozens of Iranian ballistic missiles. And any independent sovereign country has to defend itself. We did nothing to provoke this attack.
4: The Prime Minister has confirmed he wants to see a ban on young people sending and receiving sexually explicit images. Sir Keir Starmer's called on tech companies operating in the UK to introduce device controls to prevent the images being sent. Speaking at London Tech Week, the PM warned firms the government will step in if they don't comply with his demands.
6: This is not an impossible challenge. These are some of the most innovative companies in the world, and I believe they can solve it. But if they choose not to, then we will act and we will change the law.
4: Meanwhile, the Prime Minister could be on the verge of announcing a ban on children accessing what are described as harmful online platforms. It's reported Sir Keir Starmer's decided to proceed after speaking to bereaved parents. A man will appear in court later after being charged with the alleged rape of two teenage girls in Great Yarmouth last month. Romanian national Madalina Linca was stopped at the port of Dover trying to re-enter the UK. More than 400 so-called never events have happened in the NHS in England in the past 12 months. They include things like having the wrong body part operated on. And finally, Denmark's team doctor says he's spoken with Christian Eriksen this morning and says he's doing well. The midfielder collapsed during their friendly against Ukraine. Morten Boesen says he believes he'll be discharged from hospital soon. That's the latest from Sky News. I'm Chris.
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1: Start the week with Anne Murrell.

Good morning. Welcome to the show. It's Anne here with you till 12 o'clock. Then after me, it's Paul Turner. My thanks to Richard Smith for the A to Z of pop, my warm-up man. He was here with the crowd on Saturday. We had a big opening day, a big launch of our new equipment and our new look studio. Well done to everyone, and thanks to those who came along. So, opening the show today with the Leading Ladies, a supergroup featuring West End stars Beverly Knight, Amber Riley and Cassidy Jansen. They recorded that stunning cover of the iconic anthem, I'm Every Woman, back in 2017. The track was the lead single for their debut studio album, Songs from the Stage. As I said, released in 27. Originally released, of course, big hit in 1978 for Chaka Khan, and later became a defining global smash for Whitney Houston from The Bodyguard, and that was in 1992. Way back. So here we are then. It is Monday the 8th of June, 2026. I know, we're well into June. I'm back away for three programmes. I was away for 2 weeks in the Azores and got fog-bound, so I had to miss last weekend's shows. Anyway, lots to come on the show this morning. It's 8 minutes past 10 right now. We've got the movie quiz. We've got hidden treasures. We've got local news. We'll have a look at the HRB diary, and we're going to have a chat about Strictly. So that's all happening here on the show. If you want to get in touch, pick up your bedside phone, press hospital radio, and that will patch you through. Or you can ask a member of staff to call us on 43521. 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

Lovely. Stevie Wonder. Good morning. If you've just joined us, it's Anne here with you till 12 o'clock. Then after me, it is Paul Turner. It's the 8th of June. It's a Monday. It's start the week. And I'm here to help you get your day, your Monday and your week off to a really good start. It's almost 10:15. Going to have a look now at the movie quiz as we go throughout this part of the show, the first hour at least. I will be dropping in some clues, and what you have to do is piece them all together and guess the musical. And then when I reveal the answers, I will play a tune from the movie. So this week, it is a 1952. Yes, we're going way back. It's an American musical rom-com directed and choreographed by Gene Kelly, doing so well. Gene Kelly and Stanley Donen. And it's a depiction of Hollywood in the late 1920s, with three stars portraying performers caught up in the transition from silent films to talkies. If you think you know the answer, by all means, get in touch. Loads of ways to do that.

0: 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One of the ways is to drop us a WhatsApp on 0740 004 3088. I'd like to say good morning to some of my regular listeners. We've got Jenny, we've got Pearl, we've got Leslie Ann, and we've got Astrid, I hope. So good morning to all of you. Sit tight, Dire Straits, coming your way after this.
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Now, normally at 1:30 the hour, we have the local news. Well, today we've got a switcheroo. It's the HRB diary. So I guess I'll be doing the news at 11:30 in the second part of the show. So HRB diary coming very shortly. Right now, I'm going to give you a recap on the movie quiz, which I started on a little while ago. So, I said it was a 1952 American musical rom-com directed and choreographed by Gene Kelly and Stanley Donen. It stars Gene Kelly. Donald O'Connor is in it, as well as Debbie Reynolds. It's set in the 1920s, and it's a light-hearted depiction of Hollywood, with three stars portraying performers caught up in the transition from silent films to talkies. And I'll give you a little cryptic clue which will help you along your way. Vocalising during a downpour. What American musical rom-com with Gene Kelly could it be? Vocalising during a downpour. I'll give the answers round about 1:45 and I'll play a track from the movie. If you think you know the answer, you can get in touch. You can press the button on your bedside phone, or you can WhatsApp us 0740 004 3088. There are no prizes. It's just for fun.

0: Lovely. Sting, Fields of Gold. I also really love the version by Eva Cassidy as well. It's Hospital Radio Basingstoke. It's Monday. It's Anne. It's Start the Week. I'm here to help you get your day, your Monday and your week off to a really good start here on Hospital Radio Basingstoke. And it's time now to have a look at the HRB Diary.
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0: And I've got lots of information on events that are going on in Heriot. Now, there's always a coffee morning every Thursday between 10 and 12. Or you can drink coffee and tea and all the cake you can eat as well. It's very welcoming, and that's at the Heriot Hub. That's off the A339 towards Alton. There's also every Wednesday evening now at 5:45 p.m. and on Friday at 9:30 a.m. low impact fun fitness on mini trampolines, and that's called Soul Bounce. And then there's the Heriot Folk Club. That's the last Saturday of every month between 7 and 10. Live folk and bluegrass gigs followed by bar room jams. And it's going to be paused in the summer months. So I guess that will be back in September. They also have bingo nights, quiz nights, Harvest Festival dinner, Christmas fair, private hire available as well at the Heriot Hub. And to find out more, go to www.heriotvillagehub.co.uk. And also coming in July, the 23rd of July at 7 p.m. Heriot Village Hub, there's a summer flowering perennials. That's the Heriot Gardening Club are hosting that, and it's a talk from local garden designer Jill Fitt. She's an RHS diploma person, and she'll show you summer flowering perennials, giving information on growing conditions and characteristics. A number of plants will be available to buy as well. 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
3: This is HRB. All your favourites with Anne Murrell.

That's what friends are for. And a little bit of triv about that song. It was originally recorded by Rod Stewart in 1982, written by Burt Bacharach and Carol Bayer-Sager. It was first featured on the soundtrack of the film Night Shift. Now, whilst Rod introduced the track, it's best known for the 1985 cover by Dion and Friends. So that's a collaboration featuring Dionne Warwick, Elton John, Gladys Knight and Stevie Wonder, and of course his very recognisable harmonica. It was released as a charity single for AIDS research, and this version became a massive number one hit and won 2 Grammy Awards. Oh, I've got Luther in the background there, and that's my phone ringing. Somebody wants me. I'm going to give you a recap on the movie quiz after this track. It's Meghan Trainor, All About the Bass. It's HRB, and it's almost 10:45. Because you

Meghan Trainor, she's all about the base. And our lovely Hillary was here just a moment ago. She's one of our ward visitors, so she's on her way up to the wards. If you see her, she's a tall blonde lady. Flag her down and have a request plate. And your request, if she's back in time, I might be able to squeeze it in on my show. But if not, it will feature on either Margot or Scott's shows this evening. And I'll tell you more about upcoming programmes a little bit later on. It's Anne here with you now until 12 o'clock. And after me, it is Paul Turner. And we are currently looking at the movie quiz, and it's a 1952 musical rom-com. Gene Kelly's in it. He also directed and choreographed with Stanley Donen. Donald O'Connor and Debbie Reynolds are both in it with him, and they are playing three stars portraying performers caught up in the transition of silent films to talkies. It's set in the late 1920s, a light-hearted depiction of Hollywood. Lots of great songs in it, such as Good Morning, You Were Meant For Me, and lots more. And I'm going to play a track, but I haven't mentioned the track that I'm going to play. And I've got a cryptic clue for you on this movie. It's vocalising during a downpour. Now, what film with Gene Kelly from 1952, a musical, could possibly be about vocalising during a downpour? If you want to get in touch, by all means do. It is just for fun, so there are no prizes, I'm afraid, but I'll be giving you the answers very, very shortly. Boyzone next after this.

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0: All your favourites through the day. This is HRB.

Boyzone and Words. And I think I left the microphone on just now while I was talking to Hillary. She was having a bit of trouble with the front door. Oh, dear. Right. OK, let's have a look at the music quiz and I'll give you the answer because the news is not far away. So, 1952 American music rom-com with Gene Kelly, Donald O'Connor, Debbie Reynolds. It's about the movies in the late 1920s. I gave you the clue, vocalising during a downpour, and it is, of course, Singing in the Rain. So, from the movie, what else would I play? Gene Kelly, of course, and the title song. News next.

0: Well, going to have to cut that a little bit short, I'm afraid, because the news is heading our way. After the news, it's my other competition, Hidden Treasures. Three tunes. You have to identify all three and reveal the hidden treasure. It's Anne here with you till 12. It's HRB. It's Monday.
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1: From our studios at Basingstoke and North Hampshire Hospital, online, around the hospital, and across Basingstoke on DAB, this is HRB.
2: On the Sky News Centre at 11, Iran and Israel have fired missiles at each other for the first time since a fragile ceasefire came into force in April. Tehran says it begins a week of continuous strikes. They say it's in retaliation for Israeli attacks on Lebanon. The Prime Minister says he wants to see tech firms block children from sending and receiving nude images on their devices. He's told industry leaders to bring in the changes voluntarily or the law will be changed. Former safeguarding minister Jess Phillips quit her job over what she claimed was the slow progress on measures tackling violence against women and girls. She's welcomed the move.
3: Even if what we were announcing today was the actual legislation, that would still take nigh on a year. So asking the tech companies to do it and then legislating, it has the potential to make this happen quicker. I only wish that we had done this a year ago.
2: A 19-year-old woman's died after gunshots were heard at a house in North London. A murder investigation's been launched following the incident in Finchley in the early hours of this morning. The Sikh Federation is calling for a public inquiry into the catastrophic multi-agency failures surrounding the death of Henry Novak. The teenager was stabbed to death by 23-year-old Vikram Digwal last year. There have been calls for a change in the law which allows members of the religion to carry ceremonial daggers. Dabindajit Singh's from the organisation.
4: People like Digwal shouldn't be carrying around offensive weapons if they've got a violent tendency. And my understanding of the new law that went through at the end of April, if you carry a bladed weapon with the intention of committing violence, it's up to 7 years imprisonment.
2: Mauritius says it hasn't received any US proposal on the Chagos Island. It was reported in The Telegraph that Donald Trump was considering buying the island after the planned handover from the UK. And Denmark's team doctor says he thinks Christian Eriksen will be discharged from hospital soon. It's after the midfielder collapsed during their friendly with Ukraine yesterday. That's the latest. I'm Chris Milligan.
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other girl. Uh-huh. And have we got news

Paloma Faith, what a talent. It's 9 minutes past 11. You're listening to Hospital Radio Basingstoke. It's Monday. It's the 8th of June, 2026. And it is Anne here. The show is Start the Week. And that's what I'm going to help you with. 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From outside, you can get the folks to call us on 01256 313 521 on a landline, or you can WhatsApp 0740 004 3088 or go to our website hrbasingstoke.co.uk. There's a request slip on there that you can fill out. It's also got the schedule of all the programmes, bits and pieces on the presenters, and a few mugshots as well. So welcome to the second hour. 1 hour left, and at 12 I'll be handing over to Paul Turner. Had an email come through a little while ago from Nicholas Leakes asking for a request for a group called Los Tiptos, which I've never heard of, and don't have that record. So Nicholas, if you're listening, please ask for another tune. In this part of the show, we're looking for hidden treasure. Three tunes, all with something in common. In each case, identify the singer and the song, and you will reveal the hidden treasure, and there is a connection to the movie quiz. And I think I've done this subject before, so apologies for that, but there are lots of songs with titles within this particular remit. Here's Texas.

Texas and summer sun. It's 11:15 here on HRB. Now, last week, the hospital volunteers team, that's the team that recruits and looks after hospital volunteers, they threw a really nice afternoon tea. It was Volunteers Week. I think that's a national thing, but it was certainly going on in and around Basingstoke. And they gave us a very lovely afternoon tea, scones and jam and cream and tea. And we had some dingbats to solve. And my goodness, they were hard. But our team won and we won some chocolate as well. So well done us. And thank you very much to the team at the hospital for putting on that tea for us. It was very, very special. And we felt loved. We felt loved and appreciated.

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This is HRB, and here with you till 12. And after me, it's Paul Turner, The Police, and Every Breath You Take. I remember once when I worked in a pub, this young lad said to me, "Do you like The Police?" And I said, "Well, they've never done me any harm." Oops. So we're looking for hidden treasure in this part of the show. In each case, identify the artist and the tune. Three in all. We've had two, so two down, one more to go. This is Paul Simon. After this, it's the local news. Had a bit of a switcheroo this morning, so instead of at 10:30, the news will be here at 11:30.

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0: Oh, well, there should be some backing music going on, which there isn't. But anyway, I'll carry on and read the news regardless. Plans to demolish a prominent Basingview office block for a multi-storey car park have been refused. A planning application to turn Quantum House, a six-storey commercial office building over 43,949 square feet, into a five-storey car park has been refused over worries for employment and traffic. The application was originally slated to provide 486 covered spaces over 10 split parking levels for Grosvenor House, a business centre owned by Arena Business Centres. Oh, here we go. Bus passengers in rural Hampshire will benefit from upgrades or replacements at more than 130 bus shelter locations. Under Hampshire County Council's bus shelter improvement scheme, 41 parish councils have been awarded funding through the Department for Transport's Bus Service Improvement Plan. And it's a bus grant. The scheme is designed to help councils that own and maintain bus shelters, enabling them to refurbish or replace 137 structures with improved features such as new seating and lighting. Two colleagues are preparing to cycle from London to Amsterdam for a good cause. Emma Edwards and Hannah Berry, who both work for Basingstoke-based SME finance provider Asset Advantage, are taking part in the AFPA Trust Big Cycle 2026 to raise funds for the Camrose Centre, which supports people experiencing homelessness in Basingstoke. The pair, who work in the company's documentation and payouts team, will join riders from across the asset finance sector for the charity challenge. Good luck to them.
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0: And the weather for today, this morning, we'll see a band of rain move through from the west. This will clear in the afternoon, leaving it mostly dry with sunny spells and patchy cloud. It will turn largely sunny by the evening. And tonight is expected to be mostly dry with clear spells and some patchy cloud around, particularly towards dawn.
3: Yeah. Hey, it's Serena Carpenter.
4: Hey, it's me.
2: This is HRB. All your favourites. Start the week with Anne Murrell.

love that song. Always have. So it's Hidden Treasures, time for the big reveal. Three tunes, always something in common. And as I said, there was a connection to the movie quiz in the first part of the show. Three tunes, identify all three, singer and song, and you will reveal the hidden treasure. So we started with It's Raining Men by the Weather Girls. That was from 1982. Then from 1963, The Cascades with Rhythm of the Rain. And then we finished the grand finale, the track I just played, from 1974, Neil Sedaka, and of course the classic Laughter in the Rain. So what is the hidden treasure? It is, of course, rain. And as we don't want any more rain, I'm going to screw up the script and throw it in the bin, because we've had enough rain, I think, don't you? And fog for me. I was fog bound last week. So this time last week, it was attempt number three. To get out of São Miguel. We had to get to the airport for an 11:30 flight, and then it was delayed to 2:20, and then it was delayed to about 4:30. I got home indoors at 9:15. Disputes with taxi companies, all sorts of issues. Anyway, that's past, that's behind me. I think we need to have a chat about Strictly. The new presenters have been announced: Josh Widdicombe, Emma Willis, and Johannes Redabay. What do you think? What is your opinion? I'm not sure. The BBC are cleverer than us, of course, and they hopefully know what they're doing. What I think would have been a good idea, because they did all these auditions and tests to gauge the chemistry between prospective players, I think that should have been televised. I think it should have been Strictly You Decide. Or Strictly The People's Choice. Anyway, we shall see what happens. I've got a feeling that every week it'll be, and what is Johannes wearing this week? Anyway, I'd love to know your thoughts on that. Do send me a message, and we will discuss again next week. So what I also thought I would do... was discuss a favourite Strictly moments. Each week feature a different dance, different couple, how they got on in Strictly, and why I liked it so much. And it doesn't just have to be about me, you can join in too. So this week's favourite Strictly moment takes us back to 2007. Winners were Alicia Dixon from Mystique and her professional partner Matt Cutler. They won the fifth series of Strictly Come Dancing, and as I said, that was in 2007. They lifted the coveted Glitter Ball trophy on the 2nd of December that year after competing in the grand final against actor Matt DiAngelo and Flavia Cacace. And if I remember rightly, Matt had a little bit of a mental block. He appeared in all his glittery gear and just sat on the edge of the stage, completely forgot what he had to do. So the dance that won it for me, it was a championship cha-cha-cha to Beyoncé and this.

0: Ah, Beyonce, Crazy Right Now. So that was my favourite dance on Strictly. Cha-cha. Matt Cutler, Alicia Dixon, back in 2007. And Alicia Dixon, she's reunited with her band Mystique, and they're going to be doing some concerts. Their first one is on Saturday the 12th, 2026, and that's at the Ovo Arena in London. And they are celebrating their first album. It's the 25th anniversary of their debut album, Licking on Both Sides. Blech. I hope they're talking about postage stamps. And so they're going to be embarking on lots of gigs and tours. Tickets are available from Ticketmaster UK or Gigs and Tours, and it's the first time they'll be taking to the stage in over 20 years. Having said that, they did make a return to TV, performing a medley of their greatest hits on Britain's Got Talent finale. So this is their only scheduled arena tour, but apparently there are more in the planning. So that's Mystique and their comeback. We've got some Tom Robinson coming up next.
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4: The hospital has taken the practical steps to promote good health and has a no smoking policy. You and your visitors are asked to observe the no smoking signs and ask not to smoke in the interests of both staff and patients' health on hospital grounds.
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So let's have a look at the rest of the programmes here on HRB today. After me at 12, it's Paul Turner with the HRB lunch break. Then after Paul, it's the HRB afternoon mix, local news, information, including Word Whiz and the A to Z of pop bite size. So that's 1 o'clock till three. Then it's Dave Marley and the classic chart rundown. He's followed by 21st Century Hits, and then it's Vinyl Impressions with Martin Brown. At 6 o'clock and 8 o'clock this evening, we have Music on Demand. Two shows from two of our delightful presenters. First of all, we've got Margot. She's here from 6 till 8. And then at 8, it's DJ Scotty. Then at 10, we have Dave Watkins and the Country Mile. Lots of good country music for you. Then it's the HRB evening mix from 11. And for more information, please go to our website, hrbasingstoke.co.uk. Now, our lovely Hilary Ward visitor, she's been out and about around the hospital visiting patients and staff. And she was on CCU and she met Joe. Good morning, Joe. Apparently, you're a favourite of the station and always have a request with Hilary. And you're a ward clerk on CCU. You're moving house soon, so you've asked for Shakin' Stevens in This Old House. I'm afraid I don't have that to hand, but I'm hoping that your house will have a green door.

Shaky, that's Shaking Stevens. Back to the 80s with that one. And Green Door, that was especially for you, Joe. Ward Clark on CCU. Apparently it's not you that's moving house, it's your mum. So I hope that goes well. And I hope you enjoyed that, because I couldn't find... I'm sure we've got it somewhere. I couldn't find this old house. I think the original was... wasn't it... what's her name? Clooney? I can't think of her name now. Rosemary Clooney, George's auntie. Anyway, sorry we didn't have it, but I hope that helped, and thank you for that. And thank you to Hilary for collecting that request. Well, I'm going to be wending my way home in the rain very shortly. Don't forget, I'll be back next Sunday between 6 and 8 with Easy Like a Sunday Evening. And then, of course, I'll be back right here next Monday for Start the Week. Paul Turner next. So... I'm going to leave, as always, with a Luther Vandross track. And this week, it's the old Staples family tune. And Love the One You With. Go, Luther.

0: Well, thanks as always for listening. Thank you, Joe, for your request. Don't forget to tune in on Sunday 6 to 8 or next Monday 10 till 12 as always. So from me, it's bye-bye. Have a great rest of the day. Have a great week. Stay safe. Bye-bye.
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blues. There was a lot of rocking going on that night. Cruising time for the young bright lights. Just down past the gas rush by the meat factory door, the Five Lamb Boys were coming on strong. The Saturday night city beat had already started, and the pulse of the corner boy just sprang into action. And young Billy watched under yellow street.

0: Good afternoon, one. Good afternoon, all. You're listening to Hospital Radio Basingstoke on a Monday lunchtime. Thanks to Anne for the last 2 hours. I'm Paul Turner. I'm with you for the next hour. Go on. Enjoy the show.
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0: That was blue before that was pink. 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

0: That was Dire Straits. I'm Paul Turner, and you're listening to Hospital Radio Basingstoke. 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
2: An ageing and growing population means that more and more people are expected to be diagnosed with breast cancer in the UK in the coming decades. What's incredibly positive is that breast cancer survival has doubled since the 1970s, and now almost 8 in 10 women diagnosed with the disease will survive for at least 10 years. As has been widely publicised, there are steps

0: that can help to reduce the risk, such as not smoking, keeping a healthy weight, and cutting down on alcohol. And if it's noticed that anything's not normal in a woman's breasts, it's vital for them to talk to their doctor. However, very recent research shows 2 in 5 women across the UK don't check their breasts regularly for the signs and symptoms of breast cancer. Katie Goford is a clinical nurse specialist from Breast Cancer Now.
1: If breast cancer is detected early and it's treated quickly, the outcomes are so much better.
0: Katie, I see when it comes to women checking their breasts, it's recommended that happens at least once a month, ideally a few days after their period if menstruating, and postmenopausal women should pick a regular date each month. Talk me through the approach that women should take to check their breasts.
1: Give your breasts some TLC, touch, look and check. To examine your breasts all the way up to your collarbone and all the way under your armpit as well, because that's the whole breast area. A lot of people don't realise how much the breast tissue extends, but it is quite a big area that you need to examine. There's not a right or wrong way of examining yourself. It's just touching your breast and knowing what you feel like normally. And at the same time, we would recommend that you stand in front of the mirror with your hands by your side, maybe with your hands on your hips, and then with your hands above your head, so you know what your breasts look like in a normal situation. And that way, by getting used to that, if anything changes, you'll recognise it. So that's the touch and the look side of things. And the C is the checking anything is different. Most of the time when you find a change, it won't be breast cancer, but it's always important to get that checked. And the things that you're looking out for, if you were to notice anything that felt like a lump or any swelling in your breast, in your armpit or up into your collarbone, that would be a reason to get that checked out by your doctor. The same if you notice any changes to your skin. So if you notice that your skin is pulling in, it's looking a bit puckered, or you've got any dimpling that looks a bit like an orange peel, or if you notice any changes to the colour of your skin, so if it's looking red or inflamed.
0: I understand it's also important to check the nipples.
1: You'd be looking at the direction that your nipple is. Everybody's nipple points differently. For some people, it's their normal that their nipple points inwards. But if it doesn't normally and it started to do that, that would be a reason to get in touch with your doctors. You'd also need to be aware of any rashes or any crusting around the nipple or any unusual discharge or liquid that was coming from that area.
0: What about the shape and size of the breasts?
1: If you were to feel that your breast had changed shape, had got bigger or got smaller, then again, that's something that you should alert your doctor to and go and get checked out.
0: All women aged 50 up to their 71st birthday are invited for breast screening every 3 years, but data shows around 40% of those who should come forward don't.
1: We know that when people find their breast cancers on mammograms, often they don't have any other signs or symptoms. So although you might examine yourself, you may not notice any lumps or bumps or any changes that I've just talked about. And it might be something that's so early that it's not detectable by yourself. We know that people are sometimes frightened and they don't want to come forward. They're afraid of what might be found. But if it's caught early, breast cancer can be treated very easily and very well with very good outcomes.
0: My grateful thanks to Katie Goford. To find out more and to access the latest edition of our podcast, visit our website, wordonhealth.com. 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
3: Thanks, Paul. I believe you'll be back with us sometime this afternoon on the Afternoon Mix. Now it's Genesis. 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

0: Follow You, Follow Me from Genesis. This is Paul Turner on Hospital Radio Basingstoke, and we've got the local news coming up very, very shortly. I wonder if there'll be a mention of the open day that Hospital Radio had on Saturday, a rather wet Saturday, but I'm told it went really well.
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2: In today's local news, Hampshire Hospitals has stepped down from a critical incident, saying it's not out of the woods yet. Hampshire Hospitals NHS Foundation Trust, which declared the critical incident on June the 3rd, said the situation has improved, but pressure remains high across its sites. The Trust is still experiencing high levels of demand and urges the public to continue seeking alternative care options where appropriate and only attend the emergency department if in need of critical or life-saving care. Dozens of Hampshire residents have reported fraud linked to a fake FIFA World Cup lottery, with fraud experts warning the tournament is a prime time for criminals to target unsuspecting victims. People across Hampshire have received letters claiming they've won money through a FIFA World Cup lottery, despite never entering such a competition. The scam was highlighted by Gosport MP Dame Caroline Dynage, who urged residents to ignore any letters, texts, emails or phone calls relating to a FIFA World Cup lottery or similar prize scheme. Report Fraud confirmed that 43 reports linked to FIFA World Cup related fraud were recorded between the 1st of October 2025 and May the 31st 2026. Residents will soon be able to recycle more types of plastic at six sites across Basingstoke and Deane as the Borough Council rolls out new mixed plastic recycling banks. As part of its draft recycling and waste strategy, Basingstoke and Deane Borough Council is introducing temporary new banks for plastic pots, tubs, trays and cartons at six council-owned recycling sites, with further locations being explored. The new banks are designed to capture common household plastics that cannot currently go to residents' green recycling bins because the existing sorting facility is unable to process them. Instead, people will be able to drop them off at sites in Winklebury, Brighton Hill, Popley, Kingsclere, Basingstoke Town Centre and Over.

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0: That was Tragedy from Step. Love that one. I really do. Now, normally I'd be updating you with the cricket scores from the Southern Premier Cricket League. Unfortunately, it was a complete washout on a wet Saturday. OK, Sunday, and now we've got a wet Monday. Unfortunately, the weather forecast for the next few days looks like that famous band called Wet, Wet, Wet.
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2: Lean on me. 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

darkness falls across the land. The midnight hour is close at hand. Creatures crawl in search of blood to terrorize your neighborhood. And whosoever shall be found without the soul for

Michael Jackson and Thriller. Right, I notice it's getting rapidly towards 1 o'clock, and it's time for me to hand over to the news, followed by the afternoon mix. For those of you who have been, thank you for listening. If you've enjoyed the show, my name is Paul Turner, and if you haven't, it's Danny Spanker. A very good afternoon to you all.

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4: I'm here with Bahana from the pharmacy.
5: We want to let people know about how complicated the process of supplying medication to patients is because of the extensive clinical checks that are required. And just to sort of let people know that when they come into hospital, if they can bring their own medication in, that would be really helpful because it makes our job a lot easier. And when it comes to going home from hospital and being discharged, that there can sometimes be a delay in providing the discharge medications. And to just reassure patients and people, visitors, etc., to know that the reason why there is that delay is because we want to make sure that the medications are correct and we want to make sure that they're 100% safe. And so that's why we do take that extra time to build in the safety checks.
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0: around the hospital, online at hrbasingstoke.co.uk and across Basingstoke on DAB. This is HRB.
1: From the Sky News Centre at 1, the Prime Minister has given tech companies an ultimatum to stop children sending and receiving explicit images on their devices. Keir Starmer has told them to implement changes or face new legislation. Conservative leader Kemi Badenoch says he needs to get them off social media rather than take piecemeal action. Lib Dem deputy leader Daisy Cooper has questioned the timing of the announcement.
2: I just find it desperately sad that it has taken almost 2 years for the Prime Minister to do this, and I think it's desperately sad that he's now doing it in the context of a leadership challenge rather than doing it because it's the right thing to do.
1: The families of three people who were stabbed to death in Nottingham in 2023 say they were let down by multiple agencies. A public inquiry into the killings has highlighted several occasions where intervention should have been made with the attacker Valdo Kallocane. Keir Starmer has called for a return to the ceasefire in the Middle East. Iran and Israel have begun firing on each other again for the first time since April. Iran says the strikes are retaliation for Israel's continued attacks on Hezbollah in Lebanon. The Prime Minister says he's deeply concerned.
3: It is really important that all parties get back to a ceasefire. There are serious negotiations going on towards a lasting peace. It's really important that we give them every chance of success.
1: A man described as a senior lieutenant in the Kinahan organised crime gang has been sentenced to 24 years in prison at a Dublin court. 40-year-old Sean McGovern admitted involvement in the Hutch-Kinahan gangland feud, which led to the murder of Noel Kerwin in December 2016. Latvia's armed forces say its airspace is now safe after a drone was shot down this morning. It was destroyed by a French fighter jet based in Lithuania. And Denmark's team doctor says he's spoken with Christian Eriksen after he collapsed during their game with Ukraine yesterday. Morten Boesen said the midfielder's doing well and he hopes he'll be discharged from hospital soon. That's the latest. I'm Chris Smith.
0: Around the hospital, online at hrbasingstoke.co.uk and across Basingstoke on DAB. Local news and information. 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
2: The UK's leading toilet roll brand has partnered with the charity Bowel Cancer UK, joining forces with a host of retailers to increase awareness of the symptoms of the UK's fourth most common cancer and our second biggest cancer killer. Survival rates are boosted by early diagnosis, but fewer than 4 in 10 people are diagnosed at the early stages. Changes in bowel habit and blood in your poo are two bowel cancer symptoms that happen while you're on the toilet. So having bowel cancer symptoms placed on loo roll packaging, it's hoped, will boost awareness, which recent research has shown is low. Dr. Lisa Wild is Bowel Cancer UK's Director of Research and External Affairs.
3: 45% of people can't name a single symptom of bowel cancer. Half of UK men were unable to spot any signs of bowel cancer compared to 36% of women. One of the key red flag symptoms is blood in your poo. Only a third of people are aware of it, and there's very low awareness in the other main symptoms.
2: This new partnership that was launched in a TV advertising campaign with Sharon Osbourne as its figurehead is aiming to reach more than 10 million households. With around 43,000 people diagnosed with bowel cancer each year, it's imperative that more of us are diagnosed early. The NHS has for a number of years conducted a bowel cancer screening program with older people who are at heightened risk, but statistics show not nearly enough of us take up the opportunity to be screened.
3: If you get a screening test through the post, please take part, because if you pick up bowel cancer through screening, you will more than likely detect it at that earlier stage where it can be treated and it's curable. But it also can find polyps, which are non-cancerous growths, which may develop into bowel cancer in the future. So the screening test can be preventative too.
2: As I mentioned, bowel cancer is most commonly associated with older people, but not exclusively. So raising awareness in the general population of bleeding from your bottom or blood in your poo, persistent and unexplained changing bowel habits, unexplained weight loss for no obvious reason, or a pain or lump in the tummy, and unexpected fatigue are important for all of us to be aware of and act upon.
3: The vast majority of them are aged over 50, but 2,500 people who are diagnosed are under

0: 50, and it tends to be fairly equally split between men and women.
1: My grateful thanks to Dr. Lisa Wild from Bowel Cancer UK. 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
3: Do you help look after someone with a care need? Would you like to connect with other carers? If so, go along to the informal coffee mornings once a month, organised by the Princess Royal Trust. The group takes place on the last Thursday of the month, 11 a.m. till 1 p.m. at the Link in New Church Road in Tadley.
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3: 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Just bring your friends, a family and turn up ready for adventure. 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It's suitable for children aged 6 and up and should include at least one adult over 18. Teams are asked to raise a minimum of £100 in sponsorship, which will go directly to supporting the work of Hampshire Medical Fund, the charity supporting the Hampshire Hospitals Foundation Trust to buy cutting-edge medical equipment for Basingstoke, Andover and Winchester hospitals. For more information and to book your place, look for the Hampshire Medical Fund website online. That's the Great Adventure Challenge in aid of Hampshire Medical Fund at Dummer Down Farm in Dummer on Sunday the 14th of June.
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3: Yep, it's another Word Whiz as we test your grey matter. Coming up, we've got a whole load of random words. And once you've heard them all, we'll set you the task of recalling 10 of those words on a theme. If you're all set, let's hear those words. Pound. Emmental. Brie. Purse. New Delhi. Moscow. Cash Point. Red Leicester. Beijing. Bank. Stilton. Baghdad. Warsaw. Leerdammer. Canberra. Wallet. Ingot. Coin. Edam. Gruyere. Euro. 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Paris. 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Cheddar. Czech. Parmesan. So there's our random words. And the theme today? 10 things to do with money. That's 10 things to do with money, please. So wind the old brain back. Can you recall those 10 items? We'll give you a bit of thinking time, and then we'll give you the answers shortly.
2: Word Whiz.

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1: Now, a moment ago, we were playing our Word Whiz game, if you recall. You heard a whole load of random words. Then we asked you to recall 10 items to do with money. Did you recall them all? Let's grab the answers, any order's fine, and see how you did. Pound. Euro. Dollar. Wallet. 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Coin. Bank. Cash point. Check. And finally, ingot. How did you do? Well, listen out for when we're playing Word Whiz next and have another go.
0: Word Whiz.
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HRB is interested to know what is going on in and around the Basingstoke area in the coming months. 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So why not send us details of your event via email to hrbdiary@hrbasingstoke.co.uk.

0: So, hello there. I'm here with Colin Tanner, Retail Business Manager of St Michael's Hospice, and we're at the first of the monthly Kilo Sales up at the Furniture Centre in Chinham. So, Colin, for those of those who don't know about a Kilo Sale, what it involves, maybe tell us a bit more about that, how it works.
1: Excellent. Thanks, Darren. So our Kilo Sales is an event where customers can come in and purchase clothing by the weight as opposed to an actual individual price label on the item. This is really important for us to have these events because we get a really good volume of donations that come in. And unfortunately, we can't always get these items out to all of our stores just simply because of space. So by having these events like the Kilo Sale, it allows us to make more money than what we would through recycling opportunities. And the customers get a great bargain as well. So what would happen is customers would come in, find all the items that they like. We will then weigh them and they will pay according to the weight. And the structure works out as £10 per kilogram or part thereof.
0: Fantastic. And as well as the clothing, there's other things like puzzles and soft toys and that kind of thing. We kind of add the experience. Now, this is the first one you've done in its current format. How have things gone today?
1: Yeah, it's gone very well. We like to add additional pieces in. The puzzles is just something that we get donated in quite frequently. And again, if we can find opportunities to sell items off so that they don't get put into waste, then we need to do that. You know, we really like the opportunities of trying to be more sustainable. As for today, really pleased with how it started off. We've had a great footfall throughout the day. Regardless of a little bit of rain during the day, people still come out and shop, and the support from the local community has been brilliant.
0: Okay. And like we just said, it's going to be monthly. Is it going to be a similar format for future events, or are you looking at tinkering in any way, or just kind of keeping the same kind of content and sort of how it looks?
1: Well, it'll be the concept will remain the same, but the product is always going to change. So there will be a new product in all the time. Even on the next day, on the Sunday, definitely you're going to find new brands being put out there, new labels. So customers that have come on the Saturday, they can come on the Sunday and find something brand new as well. We will also look at opportunities to enhance what we've got. If we can find ways of doing things better, then we definitely will. But the concept of having it at our furniture store is really great because customers can come in, take a look at furniture, take a look at their retail therapy from a clothing point of view. And our donation centre is just behind us as well. So if they would like to bring any donations in, they can do that as well.
0: Absolutely. And I think what surprised me, we're looking on the rails. There's a lot of stuff there which is like decent branded. It's not just, you know, what my put my thing the cheapest stuff. Some really high quality products on the rails all the time, which people are getting really good deals on, aren't they?
1: Absolutely. When I was putting some rails together, I found some French Connection, some real classic Marks & Spencer's items, some really high-end, high-street brands. So these are items that are available. And you'll find people that love a bit of thrifting, they will come out and look for these brands because it's just a great opportunity to be more sustainable and get a good bargain.
0: Absolutely. And of course, this runs in conjunction with the existing charity shops and backs it up. Because like all charities, the hospice needs an awful lot of money every single day. It's not once a year thing or once a month thing, it's continual. So I think in terms of the extra money it's producing, like you said, the stuff that had been in here today wouldn't only be on sale, it'd be in storage until the space in the shops. So it's just an extra bonus, isn't it, for the hospice?
1: Absolutely, and that is exactly what we're all about. Our role is to be able to generate as much money as we can to keep what the hospice does, which is absolutely incredible. We need to support them to make sure that they can continue doing what they do.
0: Of course, because the support this hospice provides is invaluable. It's almost like a club that nobody wants to be part of, ideally, but unfortunately people are. So I think the work done here and for the hospice is incredible. And I think what I've seen today myself is repeat customers. Some come in the morning and come back in the afternoon or even the following day. Have you found that?
1: I have. We've got a lot of regular customers. They support us in our stores. Right now we're trying to get some votes in for our favourite charity shop. And when we speak to some of the customers, they will tell us, oh, I've just recently been to Hook or I've been to Overton or any of our other stores. So it's really good to see that support from not just inside Basingstoke, but some of the a little bit further abroad as well, which is great. But yes, we've got regular customers. They come in all the time and we appreciate their support.
0: Okay, and just finally, you spoke about voting favourite charity shop. How can people do that, and was it the loan for getting in their votes?
1: Yeah, so they can go onto our website. They will be able to see the information on there. And all of our stores are handing out little bits of information with a nice little QR code that will link them straight through to where they can vote. Goes through with the Charity Retail Association. And I hope that everyone will vote us their favourite charity shop.
0: Fantastic. Colin, thanks for your time. Good to speak to you.
2: 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Louise from the centre explained more about what it does and how it works.
3: So if you have a stroke, we tend to send people all to Winchester, where we have our hyperacute stroke unit. That means that all the stroke patients are treated in the one unit, which means that we've kind of got all the consultants and the medical services available to you. If you happen to live in Basingstoke or an area and need rehab, we would then move you back to Basingstoke for your rehabilitation. And if you're more Winchester or Eastleigh area, we'd keep you in Winchester. The team that I work with is the stroke early support discharge team, and actually we're trying to get our stroke patients home a little bit sooner with that, and we would actually do some therapy with them at home. So instead of having your therapy on a ward, we would actually take you to your own home and give you the therapy at the same level that we would on the ward. This is for kind of more mild to moderate stroke patients, but we find people really benefit being at home. They actually rehab very well at home, and actually they have the family support there as well.
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5: 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If there's a song that means something special to you, I'd love to play it for you. 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
6: Put the NHS to the test. 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It's anonymous and open to everyone, with your answers going to the people making decisions about your local services. 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
7: From our studios at Basingstoke and North Hampshire Hospital, online, around the hospital, and across Basingstoke on DAB, this is HRB.
10: From the Sky News Centre at 2, Sir Keir Starmer has told tech companies to block children from being able to send or receive explicit images or face a ban. The government wants devices to have inbuilt controls as a safeguard. A consultation on how to regulate children's access to the internet ended last month. Conservative leader Kemi Badenoch wants an outright social media ban.
11: Banning certain features is not enough. Social media is for adults, not for children. These platforms are designed to be addictive, and social media companies should not be profiting off young people's anxiety, mental health or depression.
10: The mum of Barnaby Webber, who was stabbed to death by Valdo Calicane in Nottingham in 2023, says every single agency failed to protect the public. Emma Webber says that after weeks of public inquiry, the families of the three victims have learned multiple chances to stop the tragedy were missed.
12: Mental health services failed to treat and manage. Police repeatedly failed to act. Agencies didn't talk. Individuals chose to look the other way. Warnings were ignored. And the fear of stigma and bias was placed above safety and duty.
10: She's called for a meeting between the government and bereaved families to discuss what needs to change. In other news, Sir Keir Starmer has called for a return to the ceasefire in the Middle East. Iran and Israel have begun firing on each other again for the first time since April. A 19-year-old woman has died after gunshots were heard at a house in North London. The victim was pronounced dead at the scene in Dell Grove and Finchley in the early hours of this morning. BP says it's paid £1.2 billion in tax in the UK last year. It includes £422 million from the energy windfall tax. And Molly Mae Hague revealed her and Tommy Fury's new baby is a boy. They've shared a video of his big sister Bambi meeting him for the first time. That's the latest. I'm Stevie Shillinglaw.
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0: 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That's Singing for the Brain on the fourth Wednesday of each month at Dashwood Manor Care Home, Bradley Way in Basingstoke, from 10:30 a.m. till midday.
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5: 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We are trying to raise awareness of this cancer because it's the sixth biggest cancer killer in the UK. 10% of people get heartburn every week, but they don't think about going to see their GP. 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
6: 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Hey, it's Serena Carpenter.
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8: Oh, darling. 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
3: In today's local news, Hampshire Hospitals has stepped down from a critical incident, saying it's not out of the woods yet. Hampshire Hospitals NHS Foundation Trust, which declared the critical incident on June the 3rd, said the situation has improved, but pressure remains high across its sites. The Trust is still experiencing high levels of demand and urges the public to continue seeking alternative care options where appropriate, and only attend the emergency department if in need of critical or life-saving care. Dozens of Hampshire residents have reported fraud linked to a fake FIFA World Cup lottery, with fraud experts warning the tournament is a prime time for criminals to target unsuspecting victims. People across Hampshire have received letters claiming they've won money through a FIFA World Cup lottery, despite never entering such a competition. The scam was highlighted by Gosport MP Dame Caroline Dynage, who urged residents to ignore any letters, texts, emails or phone calls relating to a FIFA World Cup lottery or similar prize scheme. Report Fraud confirmed that 43 reports linked to FIFA World Cup related fraud were recorded between the 1st of October 2025 and May the 31st, 2026. Residents will soon be able to recycle more types of plastic at six sites across Basingstoke and Deane as the Borough Council rolls out new mixed plastic recycling banks. As part of its draft recycling and waste strategy, Basingstoke and Deane Borough Council is introducing temporary new banks for plastic pots, tubs, trays and cartons at six council-owned recycling sites, with further locations being explored. The new banks are designed to capture common household plastics that cannot currently go to residents' green recycling bins because the existing sorting facility is unable to process them. Instead, people will be able to drop them off at sites in Winklebury, Brighton Hill, Popley, Kingsclere, Basingstoke Town Centre and Oban.
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1: Playing your kind of music on your favourite station. It's Richard Smith and the A to Z of Pop.
2: Hello there, and welcome along to a bite-sized edition of the A to Z of Pop. It's a collection of three relaxing, easy-listening songs, one where the title starts with our chosen letter, one whose artist name begins with that letter, and one where both the title and the artist start with that letter. This time around, I'm taking an A to Z look at the letter F, so please stay with me here on the A to Z of Pop. Taking you back to 1966 with a tune from the complete and unbelievable The Otis Redding Dictionary of Soul. Wow, we're going to cover the letter F. And I've got to try and get this right. Far, far, far, far, far, far. Sad song.

It sort of loses something, doesn't it, in the translation? It's actually written down on the disc, far, far, far, far, far, far, F-A, as it says here, and open brackets, sad song, but obviously Otis Redding decided to sing it a little different. Anyway, we'll move on from 1966 and Otis Redding to Irma Franklin, who originally brought this out in 1967. Having said that, it got a bit more popular in 1992 when it was featured in a Levi's jeans commercial. And when it reached number 9 on the UK chart, it's Irma Franklin. Take a little piece of my heart.

0: covered by Big Brother and the Holding Company featuring Janis Joplin on lead vocals, with a song that was actually written for Irma Franklin's big sister, Aretha Franklin, in 1967. But they decided to give it to Irma. She had a hit with it in the American Billboard chart in 1967, but not in the UK until 1992, as I say, as part of a TV commercial. And there we are. That almost concludes our all-too-brief look at the letter F for this time around.
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0: So please join me again soon for more from the files of the A to Z of Pop. Now, we've had a tune beginning with F, the fa-fa-fa-fa-fa-fa with Otis Redding, and we've had an artist beginning with F, Irma Franklin, taking another little piece of my heart. I'm going to leave you for now with a tune by Scottish group Fiction Factory, begins with F, featuring Kevin Patterson, Chick Medley, Graham McGregor, Eddie Jordan, Mike Ogletree and Grant Taylor, they were, in 1984, with a song called Feels Like Heaven. Thanks for your company. I'll see you later. Take care. Ta-ra.

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For more information, call Ron on 07831 612744 or David on 01256 211 508.

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6: What do you say to taking chances? What do you say?
4: Around the hospital, online at hrbasingstoke.co.uk, and across Basingstoke on DAB. 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
7: From the Sky News Centre at 3, the Prime Minister has warned tech companies they have 3 months to bring in changes to smartphones that stop children accessing adult content. Sir Keir Starmer says manufacturers need to activate built-in features that prevent under-16s taking, sharing or viewing nude images. If firms don't comply, the government will bring in legislation leading to fines or criminal liability. Here's former Safeguarding Minister Jess Phillips.
8: The technology already exists and I have seen it live in action. I want to see the operating systems leaders look very, very fast at how they can stop children taking naked images of themselves. I believe that Apple and Google could probably do this overnight.
7: It's understood Iranian and Israeli authorities have agreed to end military operations against each other. It comes after Donald Trump demanded the two-way strike stop and both countries return to the ceasefire that was brokered in April. The bereaved families of the victims of the Nottingham stabbing say there's been a miscarriage of justice and are calling for accountability and change. Valdo Calicane, who's detained indefinitely in a high-security hospital, fatally stabbed Barnaby Webber, Grace O'Malley Kumar and Ian Coates in 2023. An inquiry has been looking into Calicane's actions. Ian's son Lee says they've been badly let down.
9: I hoped it would give me some form of closure and allow me to finally begin the grieving process properly. What we have endured in this inquiry, whilst leaving us with many more questions, has shown the catastrophic failings from all services and agencies involved. It has shown a lack of candour and blatant cover-ups.
7: It's understood there could be a multi-billion pound rescue of Thames Water. Ofwat's directors will hold talks on a proposal to inject £10 billion of equity into the firm this week. A 19-year-old woman has died after gunshots were heard at a house in North London. The victim died at the scene in Dale Grove and Finchley just after midnight. And trading standards officers in Glasgow have seized almost 6,000 counterfeit squishy dumpling toys. Social media popularity has led to an increase in fake replicas. That's a latest.
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0: And so, welcome along to another edition of the Classic Chart Rundown with me, Dave Marley, where today we concentrate on the chart of June 1966. You just heard down from last week's 16 to this week's number 20, Wayne Fontana and Come On Home, and it's down one space from last week's number 18 to this week's
1: number 19
0: for Tom Jones.

0: So it's down one space from last week's 18 to this week's number 19. Tom Jones and Once There Was a Time. And it's a brand new entry at this week's
1: number 18
0: for Gene Pitney.

0: brand new entry at this week's number 18 for Gene Pitney and Nobody Needs Your Love, and it's down from last week's number 11 to this week's
1: number 17
0: for The Small Faces.

0: it's down 6 from last week's 11 to this week's 17. The Small Faces and Hey Girl. And it's down 2 spaces from last week's 14 to this week's...
1: Number 16!
0: For Sandy Shaw.

0: So Sandy Shaw drops down from last week's 14 to this week's 16 with Nothing Comes Easy as we continue the chart countdown for June 1966. It's down 5 from last week's number 10 to this week's
1: number 15
0: for Bob Dylan.

0: And so the Beach Boys dropped down four spaces from last week's number 9 to this week's 13 with Sloop John B. And it's another brand new entry at this week's
1: number 12
0: for Ike and Tina Turner.

0: brand new entry at this week's number 12 for Ike and Tina Turner with River Deep, Mountain High. And it's another brand new entry at this week's
1: number 11
0: for Cilla Black.

0: brand new entry at this week's number 11 for Cilla Black and Don't Answer Me, as we continue the chart countdown for June 1966. It's up 5 from last week's 15 to this week's
1: number 10
0: for the Yardbirds.
2: Hey!

0: climb of five spaces from last week's 15 to this week's number 10. The Yardbirds and Over Under Sideways Down. And it's down six from last week's number 3 to this week's
1: number 9
0: for the Troggs.

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But I wanna know for sure. So come on, hold me tight.

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But I wanna know for sure. So come on and hold me tight. You move me.

0: And so the Trogs dropped down 6 spaces from last week's 3 to this week's number 9, with Wild Thing is down 2 from last week's number 6 to this week's
1: number 8
0: for Ken Dodd.

0: fall of two spaces from last week's number 6 to this week's number 8, Ken Dodd and Promises. And it's up one from last week's number 8 to this week's
1: number 7
0: for the Animals.

0: And so the animals climb one space from last week's number 8 to this week's number 7 with Don't Bring Me Down. And it's down 4 from last week's number 2 to this week's
1: number 6
0: for the Rolling Stones.

0: Rolling Stones dropped down four spaces from last week's number two to this week's number six with Paint It Black as we continue the chart countdown for June 1966. It's up two spaces from last week's number seven to this week's
1: number five
0: for Percy Sledge.

0: And so Percy Sledge climbs two spaces from last week's 7 to this week's number 5 with When a Man Loves a Woman, and it's a non-mover at this week's
1: number 4
0: for the Merseys.

0: A non-mover at this week's number four for the Merseys and Sorrow as we step inside the top three of June 1966. It's up two from last week's number five to this week's
1: number three.

0: And so a brand new entry at this week's number two for the Beatles and Paperback Writer. We're moments away from finding out what was number one in June of 1966. Before we do, let's recap on the top 10. It's up from last week's 15 to this week's number 10 for the Yardbirds and Over Under Sideways Down. Down six from last week's 3 to this week's number 9, the Troggs and Wild Thing. Down from last week's 6 to this week's 8, Ken Dodd and Promises. And it's up one space from last week's number 8 to this week's 7 for the Animals and Don't Bring Me Down. Down four from last week's number 2 to this week's number 6, the Rolling Stones and Paint It Black. It's up two from last week's 7 to this week's 5, Percy Sledge, When a Man Loves a Woman. A non-mover at this week's number 4 for the Merseys and Sorrow. Inside the top 3, it's up two from last week's number 5 to this week's 3, the Mamas and the Papas and Monday Monday. And a brand new entry straight in at this week's number 2 for the Beatles and Paperback Writer. The track that was number 1 in June 1966.
1: Britain's number 1
0: is Frank Sinatra and Strangers in the Night. I'll see you next time.

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3: The latest national and international news is next. Around the hospital, online at hrbasingstoke.co.uk and across Basingstoke on DAB. 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
4: From the Sky News Centre at 4, companies like Apple and Google have been given 3 months to block smartphones belonging to children from sharing nude images. Sir Keir Starmer says if big tech companies don't act, they could face fines and criminal liability. Katie Heyman-Joyce is from the Molly Rose Foundation. She's welcomed the Prime Minister's announcement.
5: The amount of harm that children are coming to online related to sextortion and intimate images that they have been coerced into sending is astronomical, and this is a really strong signal from government that they won't put up with this, and it's up to big tech now to do right by children.
4: It's reported Iran and Israel have both agreed to stop firing on each other. Donald Trump has ordered them to return to the ceasefire brokered in April. The families of the victims of the Nottingham stabbing say every single agency failed to protect their loved ones. Paranoid schizophrenic Valdo Calicane killed students Barnaby Weber and Grace Molly Kumar and school caretaker Ian Coates in 2023. He's been detained indefinitely at a psychiatric hospital after admitting manslaughter and attempted murder. But Grace's father, Dr. Sanjoy Kumar, thinks he should have been convicted of cold-blooded, calculated murder.
6: He would have and could have killed many others. He should have been found guilty of multiple homicide, and he should have received a life sentence. A life sentence of pain has instead been imposed on us. The Crown Prosecution Service in the Midlands got their charging decisions wrong.
4: It's understood there could be a multi-billion pound rescue of Thames Water. Ofwat's directors will hold talks on a proposal to inject £10 billion into the firm this week. Denmark's team doctor says he's spoken with Christian Eriksen and he's doing well after collapsing on the pitch. The 34-year-old previously suffered a cardiac arrest during a Euros match in 2021. And released Scottish wildcats declared extinct in 2019 have given birth to kittens for the third year in a row. Scientists have captured images of a female carrying her babies in the Cairngorms. That's the latest.
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forget about guns and forget ammunition, cause I'm killing them all on my own little mission. Now I'm not a saint, but I'm not a sinner, and everything's

0: This is HRB.
1: 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You've nothing to lose and perhaps a lot to gain. Harris Fowler, the personal injury.

0: yeah,
1: washing and all that kind of
0: brilliant
1: thing. And then if the nurses need help with anything, then we help
0: okay.
1: out. We take all their observations as well, so
0: oh,
1: blood
0: great.
1: Pressure and, you know, bits and bobs like that, temperature and pulse, and
0: wow.
1: so we do all that and record that for the nurses, and we just basically keep an eye on them. And if we see that, you know, any are in need of urgent help, we can call people straight away, and we pass information back to the nurses, because we know they're busy a lot of the time with, you know, sort of drugs and writing notes and
0: yes.
1: bits and bobs.
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1: Singing for the Brain takes place on the fourth Wednesday of each month at Dashwood Manor Care Home in Bradley Way in Basingstoke. 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That's Singing for the Brain on the fourth Wednesday of each month at Dashwood Manor Care Home in Bradley Way in Basingstoke from 10:30 a.m. until midday.
0: Promote an event on HRB by sending us the details to hrbdiary@hrbasingstoke.co.uk.
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0: From our studios at Basingstoke and North Hampshire Hospital, broadcasting across Basingstoke on DAB, this is HRB.
5: From the Sky News Centre at 5... The Prime Minister has warned tech companies they have 3 months to bring in changes to smartphones that stop children accessing adult content. Sir Keir Starmer says manufacturers need to activate built-in features to prevent under-16s taking, sharing or viewing nude images. If firms don't comply, the government will bring in legislation leading to fines or criminal liability. Here's the former safeguarding minister, Jess Phillips.
6: The technology already exists and I have seen it live in action. I want to see the operating systems leaders look very, very fast at how they can stop children taking naked images of themselves. I believe that Apple and Google could probably do this overnight.
5: Iran has agreed to stop striking Israel, but has also warned the Middle East will become hell if Israel keeps on attacking Lebanon. Last night saw the April ceasefire tested to its limits after both sides fired missiles at each other. Donald Trump ordered the fighting to stop immediately. And a spokesman for Iran's foreign ministry says the US must play its part.
7: The United States bears clear responsibility as a party to the April the 8th ceasefire understanding. Whatever happens in the region, direct responsibility of the United States is unequivocal, and the consequences of any escalation of tensions will also rest with the United States.
5: The families of the victims of the Nottingham stabbing say they were let down by institutions at every single level. A public inquiry has been looking into the actions of Valdo Kalokane, who killed two students and a school caretaker. Ukraine's president has met with King Charles this afternoon. Yesterday, Volodymyr Zelensky held talks with Sir Keir Starmer and other European leaders in Downing Street. Stormzy and Dua Lipa have paid tribute to a songwriter known as Tilley Riley. The 35-year-old died after being found with stab wounds in East London on Friday. And Sir Idris Elba says it was only ever a rumour that he was the next James Bond. He also warned producers not to make the new 007 too woke. From Sky News, I'm Stevie.
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0: Elton John together with Years and Years, It's a Sin. And where we say hello, welcome along, Vinyl Impressions with Martin Brown for the next hour or so. And now and then is the theme. Music from recent times, and the next tune will be some tunes from, well, years ago. So you'll get the drift. Fairly recent to really old, but all great music. Together, Vinyl at its best.
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0: Great first example here, in fact, from Duran Duran, Planet Earth.

0: Mark Onwen together with Soft Cell, that's Bedsitter. And before that, Will Young in more recent times on our Now and Then feature, Daniel. Paul Weller this time, now with the Now and Then and Shades of Blue.
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0: 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All originally from vinyl, of course.
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0: Michael Ball back on the scene with Be The One.

Now and Then with Martin Brown on the Vinyl Impressions. Would you prefer the now or the then? Well, I'm open for either, but sometimes you hear a track like that from Dinah Ross and the Supremes, The Happening, and you think, yes, that's when music was music. But anyway, it's something for everyone, I'm sure. But whether you like the oldies or the new stuff, you can get it on vinyl now.

0: Do you know who's doing it for me?
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0: Lenny.
2: Lenny!
0: Yeah, Lenny's really hitting different, isn't it?
2: Oh,
0: Lenny!
2: Yeah.
3: I think I've got a chance with Perry, you know.
1: You think?
3: Mm-hmm.
1: You think?
3: Yeah.
0: Also,
3: yeah.
0: I'm sure he's wearing a wig.
3: See, Jade. She
1: yeah,
3: she would fine. Get it.
1: Mm. She'd get it.
3: Yeah.
1: To she be would. Fair.
3: She all would.
1: Yeah.
4: Oh, you lads?
0: That's me.

Sir Paul McCartney, Little Willow, and nice to hear that one again, an album track from many moons ago. In the now section, Olivia Rodrigo, this is Deja Vu.

0: Nice tune. Trio Mandilli will play a penultimate tune, which is, well, it's the Diggly Daggly song. That's what it became known as. And then Logic 1000 will finish up with I Won't Forget. And we'll say goodbye for now. Thank you for tuning our way. And catch up with you later on your favourite radio station. With the Vinyl Impressions, check the schedule for details. Thank you very much for tuning our way. Bye for now.
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1: From the Sky News Centre at 6, tech firms have been ordered by the government to introduce ways of preventing children taking, sharing and viewing nude images on their smartphones, or they'll introduce laws to force them. Sir Keir Starmer's warned if they don't, companies could be fined or, as a last resort, face criminal liability. Online Safety Minister Kanishka Narayan says the likes of Apple and Google have a deadline to meet their demands.
2: We recognise that companies have already developed and implemented nudity detection on devices. We want to work collaboratively with industry to build solutions, to call on companies to take action within 3 months. We have been clear that if industry does not meet our high expectations, we will not hesitate to legislate.
1: Iran and Israel have agreed to end their tit-for-tat strikes on each other, but both have warned they'll retaliate if they're targeted again. Last night, Iran launched ballistic missiles towards Israel in the first strike of its kind since a ceasefire was agreed in April. Iran claims it was in response for attacks on Lebanon, and Prime Minister Benjamin Netanyahu says the fight against Hezbollah isn't over yet.
3: If that terror regime will make the mistake and once again attack us, we will retaliate forcibly because Israel has full right for self-defense. And together, God willing, we will bring back security to the north of Israel.
1: Christian Eriksen says he's doing well after collapsing while playing for Denmark against Ukraine last night. The former Tottenham and Manchester United midfielder suffered a cardiac arrest on the pitch at Euro 2020. But he posted on social media that this was a different situation from what happened in 2021. The families of the three people stabbed to death in Nottingham say every single institution failed them. They were speaking at the public inquiry into the deaths of Barnaby Webber, Grace O'Malley Kumar and Ian Coates in 2023. And almost 6,000 fake squishy dumpling toys have been seized in Glasgow. Trading standards say they don't meet health and safety standards. That's the latest. I'm Stevie Shillinglaw.
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0: With Margot Connitzer.

Hello and a very good afternoon to you, or should I say good evening. You're listening to me, Margot Connitzer. Many thanks to Martin Brown for Vinyl Impressions. And a huge thanks to the lovely Hilary, who has been up on the wards getting requests for us today. And this evening I am joined by Dawn, and she is a trainee presenter. And she's come to watch me and see what I do. And we'll get her on air shortly. But first of all, just to mention, if you are battling the traffic and you are outside the hospital trying to get home, the National Highways Southeast, there has been a crash there, and lane 1 of 2 remains closed south on the A34 between the B4640 at Newtown and the A303 for Bullington. But fortunately, nobody has been hurt in the collision. And that's just a little update there from National Highways. And that was at 5:35. And I have a feeling it still remains closed, but I think they might... they had an update, no injuries, and that was an update at 5:43. Anyway, let's get on with some music. And next, it is Cherish, and it is Cool and the Gang.

0: and that was Kool and the Gang, Cherish. And I am busy putting some of the requests in. But first of all, have a listen to this. This is the chairman of Hartley Arts Group in Hartley Whitney, and she's plugging our play that I'm in, and it opens this week on Friday night. So this is a very busy week. We had a technical rehearsal last night, which didn't end till 20 to 11. So it's all go. And this is Helen Lewis chatting now.
1: Come and join us for Hartley Arts Group's production of the 1970s TV favourite, The Good Life. And one of your presenters, Margot Connitzer, is in it. 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There's Barbara's goat's cheese salad, Tom's vegetable quiche, Margot's coq au vin, and Jerry's ploughman's platter. 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It's the 12th, 13th, 18th, 19th, and 20th of June in the Victoria Hall, Hartney Whitney. Curtain up 7:30 p.m. Tickets from ticketsource.co.uk/HAG.
0: Thank you to Helen Lewis. And now, this is the first request of the evening, and this is for Edwin. Edwin, you're on CCU in Bay 2. I do hope you are listening. You asked for this to be played between 6 and 6:30, and you asked for Anything by Elvis. So, welcome, Edwin. And this is especially for you, and it is Elvis singing Always on My Mind here on HRB.

0: And that was Elvis Presley, Always On My Mind, here on HRB Hospital Radio, Basingstoke. And Edwin, that was especially for you. And now we're going to have a little chat with Dawn. Hello, Dawn.
1: Hello. Good evening.
0: And Dawn is... Oh, I've forgotten your surname, Dawn.
1: Oh, it's Whiteley.
0: Dawn Whiteley. Now, Dawn has rushed straight from her job, and she's going to tell us what she does in the hospital, and she is going to be one of our new presenters. So, Dawn, tell me, what are you doing here for the Hospital Trust as a doctor?
1: So I work for Hampshire Hospital Trust, but I also work for St Michael's Hospice as well. So I'm one of the palliative care doctors working in the inpatient unit at St Michael's Hospice. I also work in the community as well, so offering kind of end-of-life care at home and in the hospice itself as well.
0: You must have a lot of empathy, and that must be quite galling and quite tough to be doing that. I did a feature for Dying Matters week that they were celebrating Dying Matters, and my sister is a celebrant, so she does a lot of cremations and funerals.
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1: I'm Paul Turner. 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
2: And here I am, up on CCU with Mark. 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

Hello, we are back, and that was Robert Palmer with She Makes My Day here on Hospital Radio Basingstoke. And coming up next is a request, and this is for you, Doug. Hello, Doug, I hope you're listening. You're on Ward D3, and you've asked for this to be played between 6 and 8 p.m., so I hope you're not eating your dinner, and you've asked for The Drifters, Saturday Night at the Movies. And here it is for you now.

0: And that was The Drifters, Saturday Night at the Movies. There's a really good movie out at the moment, and that is Project Hail Mary. And that is really, really funny. Dawn is madly... she is nodding her head here. Now, we were talking about the very, very wonderful job... that doesn't sound quite right, does it? But the wonderful job she does as a palliative care doctor. And she works in St Michael's Hospice, and she works...
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There was a lot of rocking going on that night. Cruising time for the young bright lights. Just down past the gas rush by the meat factory door, the Five Lamb boys were coming on strong. The Saturday night city beat had already started, and

0: And that was from a CD I had playing, and I have to confess, I don't actually know what I was playing. But we are going to try and read the HRB diary now, and the HRD diary theme, as it is just about 6:30, and Dawn is going to read it for us.
1: Goodness. So I just want to tell you about Heriard Gardening Club. They're hosting a talk on summer flowering perennials. This is on Thursday, the 23rd of July, 7 p.m. at Heriard Village Club. Local garden designer Jill Fitt of the RHS Diploma will show summer flowering perennials, giving information on growing conditions and characteristics. A number of plants will be available to buy. All are welcome. The entry is £10, payable in cash. Wine will be available to purchase and a raffle will be held.
0: Thank you very much, Dawn. And that concludes the diary.
2: Promote an event on HRB by sending us the details to hrbdiary@hrbasingstoke.co.uk.
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0: and that's one of my favourites. That was Red Red Wine, UB40, and it's not to do with the drink, red wine. I just like the beat, sort of bit of reggae there. Now I'm going to read another request out here, and this one is for Michael, and you asked for this to be played. Oh no, wait a minute, this is not the time you actually asked for it to be played at 7 p.m, so we won't play that, and I will get rid of
1: all your favorites. One station, Hospital Radio Basingstoke.

There was a lot of rockin' going on that night. Cruising time for the young bright lights. Just down past the gas rush by the meat factory door, the Five Lamb Boys were coming on strong. The Saturday night city beat had already started, and the pulse of the corner boy just sprang into action. And young Billy watched it under yellow street lights.

And it is now time for another request. And this is for Myra. Hello, Myra. You're on CCU. And you've asked for Jules Holland. And we have chosen Stop Breaking Down for you. And hopefully you'll enjoy it.

0: And that was Jules Holland and his band with Stop Breaking Down here on HRB. And yes, we are having, it's a very appropriate track really, because we keep having something called the auto backer kicking in, and we haven't figured out why. But let's try again. We are here with Dawn, and Dawn and I were talking about her work, particularly with the hospice. And I was saying about this event I attended in Festival Place on May the 9th, which was about Dying Matters. And people, there were celebrants, there were people from a couple of law firms for wills and probate, and there were other people there with little particular types of urns, particular types of coffin. Now, these are all things that people don't actually think about until possibly it's too late, and then their loved ones have to decide. And not many of us want to talk about dying, and it's really quite an emotive subject, obviously. And would you agree with me, Dawn?
1: Absolutely.
0: And do you find between the tears and everything that it's very hard for people, families of the loved ones that are left behind, to cope with the fact that the person in the hospice is on end of life care?
1: Absolutely. We see a bit of a it can be some situations where someone doesn't know at all what that person would want, and they haven't really discussed it, because that's obviously something you don't want to talk about with the family a lot of the time, and which are completely understandable. And then we see other side of it where some people have got everything in order, and everyone's individual, and we see it all the time, and that you can see that a lot of people can struggle to talk about those things, especially towards the end of their life, because it's making it more real, I think, as well.
0: Yes, I mentioned it to my kids, because after this event I had a meeting with my sister, who is a celebrant. She was a barrister and she has switched courses and she loves it, but she and I met so that I could prepare my funeral. And I have to tell you that it is very liberating. When I mentioned it to my children, they were horrified, and they said, well, what are you doing that for? I said, because I want to make things easier for you. You don't know when your time's up, and some people will die suddenly, and sadly, some of us will get a disease. And then, if you can't be cured, you know that your time is limited. And it is something that one needs to think about and one needs to talk about. And I've told my kids that it'll be so wonderful, because it will be everything that I want at my funeral when the time comes. And the only little thing I haven't quite decided on is exactly where I want to be. And that's causing me a little bit of stress because of what I want. And my daughter actually said to me, you can't write your own eulogy because you've got far too much to say and it won't even sound real with your life. And my sister said, keep it to 700 words. But you know what? I'm going to write it down. I am not going to let my kids write the eulogy for me. And on that note, you are listening to Margot Connitzer here with Dawn Whiteley here on HRB.
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0: And that was Bryan Adams. I'm ready, but it is just coming up to 7 o'clock, and it is almost time for the national and international news. And that will be at 7 o'clock here on HRB, and you're listening to Margot Connitzer.
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0: And a little word now again here with Dawn. Dawn, tell me, what is a typical day like for you?
6: Also, I work mainly in the inpatient unit at the hospice. So we start with a morning meeting, which where we meet all the talking to the patients about patients that are in the community, in the hospital, in the hospice. So we all work together, and we plan the day really. If there's anyone that's new admissions that need to come in, anyone that we need to see in the community. So mainly in the inpatient unit, and I'm working.
0: And do you support children in the hospice?
6: Not children. There's a specialist hospice for that, but we have had some younger patients, but no one under the age of 15, 16.
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0: There was a lot of rocking going on that night. Cruising time for the young bright lights. Just down past the gas rush by the meat factory door, the Five Lamb boys were coming on strong. The Saturday night city beat had already...
1: A large fire has broken out in Bermondsey in southeast London. London Fire Brigade says around 100 firefighters have been deployed to the scene. Labour MPs are calling for the government to take urgent action now against tech companies to stop children accessing nude images on their phones instead of giving them ultimatums. Keir Starmer's warned the likes of Apple and Google they have 3 months to comply or they'll introduce new laws to force them. But the party's Melanie Ward says that's not good enough.
2: It's time to stop asking social media companies to make their products safe and instead time to start requiring them to do so through regulation.
3: Yeah.
1: Iran has agreed to stop striking Israel, but has also warned the Middle East will become hell if Israel keeps on attacking Lebanon. Last night saw the April ceasefire tested to its limits after both sides fired missiles at each other. Donald Trump ordered the fighting to stop immediately, and a spokesman for Iran's foreign ministry says the US must play its part.
4: The United States bears clear responsibility as a party to the April the 8th ceasefire understanding. Whatever happens in the region, direct responsibility of the United States is unequivocal, and the consequences of any escalation of tensions will also rest with the United States.
1: A man and a teenager have been arrested on suspicion of murder after a 12-year-old boy was hit by a car in Essex. The man, who's 43, and a 15-year-old boy remain in custody. The England and Wales Cricket Board is investigating what it calls a breach of team protocols following the first test against New Zealand. They say Ben Stokes and Gus Atkinson were at a nightclub in the early hours of this morning when an incident took place. And Christian Eriksen says he's home and looking forward to playing football with his kids after he collapsed on the pitch during a match with Ukraine yesterday. The Denmark midfielder says the incident was different to his cardiac arrest in 2021 and that his pacemaker did exactly what it was meant to do. That's the latest. I'm Steve.
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5: With Margot Connitzer.

And that was Petula Clark. It's just gone 7 o'clock. You're listening to Margot Connitzer, and I'm here in the studio with Dawn Whiteley. She is a trainee presenter, but she's nearly there. And you've just been listening to Petula Clark, and that was Don't Sleep in the Subway. And I am going to play some requests. There were some of them that were asked for 7 o'clock, and the next one is for Michael. Michael, you asked for this to be played at 7 p.m. So it's 19:05 at the moment, and you're on CCU, and you're in Bay 1. And Michael, this is especially for you. I hope you're listening. It's Gene Pitney, 24 Hours to Tulsa.

0: Sorry about that little gap there. I was typing something. And as you do in the studio, you have to remember that when we are volunteers in this studio, we don't have engineers in the background. We don't have technical support. We have to sort everything out ourselves. So many apologies if things haven't been going quite right tonight. Now, Dawn and I have been talking about texting. And we're going to say something, aren't we? I said to Dawn that I don't text with all my fingers like kids do. I text with just one finger or... but I move it really quickly. And I said, Dawn, do you text with lots of fingers?
1: No, and I'm quite similar, actually. I use my thumb quite regularly in a lot of predictive text. I'm not as quick as some.
0: Now, do phone in if you find this amusing and you think that you should let us know how you send a text on a mobile phone. Do you use one finger, two fingers, lots of fingers? Do you hold the phone with both hands and text? It's quite interesting to know. Now, Dawn is going to tell you how you can get a request in.
1: Right, so there's a couple of ways you can request in. So you can pick up your bedside phone and press the hospital radio button on the screen to call us three if you're a patient. Staff can call free on internal extensions on 43521. Or if you're from outside the hospital, you can call on 01256 313 521. Or send a text message or voice note via WhatsApp, and the number for that is 07 4000 43088.
0: And we've got a request as well, and that is for
1: that's Terry, Terry P on CCU. He's in Bay One, and this is Elga, and it's Nimrod.
0: This is one of my favourites. We played this at my mother's funeral.
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0: This is Run, and it's Snow Patrol, and it's for
1: Brady.
2: I sing it one last time for you.
0: We want to run out of the studio right now.
2: Then we
0: hope you enjoy it, Ray. We hope you're listening.

0: And that was Snow Patrol. Thanks for requesting that. And Ray, that was especially for you on CCU on Bay One. Do hope you are listening in. And the next request is, and Dawn is going to read this out for us.
1: Fabulous. So Alan P on the cardiology ward on Bay One has asked for Anything by Fleetwood Mac. So we have gone for
0: Black
1: Magic Woman.
0: Yes.
1: Hope you enjoy.
0: We hope you're enjoying the music we're playing, even though we've had a few hiccups. But here it goes. Black Magic Woman, Fleetwood Mac. Here on HRB.

0: And that was Fleetwood Mac here on Hospital Radio, Basingstoke. And that was Black Magic Woman. I really love that. And so does Dawn. So we've got the thumbs up. And very soon we've got the local news coming up. But we've got 42 seconds remaining, so Dawn and I, she's going to read the local news, but first we've got a few things coming up that...
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0: That was Billy Joel there with The Longest Time. And this is The Longest Time here in the studio. I have to say that when things don't go quite how I want them to, sometimes I want to get to 8 o'clock when I finish, but I'm thoroughly enjoying Dawn's company, and she is now going to read the local news. It's time for that coming up shortly at 7:30.
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2: So, Basingstoke and Deane Borough Council has cut its carbon emissions by almost 95% since declaring a climate emergency in 2019. New data shows a decline from 3,700 tonnes of emissions in 2019 to just 195 tonnes in 2025, reflecting significant progress towards the council's goal of becoming carbon neutral by December 2025. The council's efforts have included installing more than 400 solar panels on its buildings, upgrading office energy efficiency, and transitioning most of its vehicles to electric or low carbon biofuel. Plans to demolish a prominent Basingview office block for a multi-storey car park has been refused. A planning application to turn Quantum House, a six-storey commercial office building over 43,949 square feet, into a five-storey car park has been refused over worries for employment and traffic. The application was originally slated to provide 486 covered spaces over 10 split car park levels for Grosvenor House, a business centre owned by Arena Business Centres. A rooftop solar installation has helped a wine distributor cut its electricity bills by more than 86,000 in less than a year. Liberty Wines made the savings in just 10 months at its Basingstoke warehouse after installing a DC optimised rooftop solar system designed and installed by Insight Energy. The 521 kilowatt power system includes 1,005 panels equipped with solar edge power optimizers and has generated 376 megawatts of clean energy since commissioning.

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1: It is going to be a dry night, and there'll be sunny spells tomorrow and showers easing later. Wednesday to Friday, sunshine and showers with a risk of thunder, and rain arriving during Thursday. Friday, sunny spells, perhaps with rain or showers. Breezy at times.
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And that was the lovely sound of Freddie Mercury, and that was Barcelona. And coming up next here on HRP, it is John Lennon, Woman, and then Dawn and I are going to have another chat.

0: And that was John Lennon there with Woman here on Hospital Radio Basingstoke, now known as HRB. Now, Dawn has got something to tell you, and she's going to introduce a feature. I'm going to start next week.
1: Right, so yeah, so Margot's got a new feature next week, which is audio magic tricks. So it does sound counterintuitive for basically a visual, you know, for a medium to have, you know, for over the radio. But so she's going to be doing some kind of mind reading with witch hand tricks performed over the air. I have no idea what she's going to do. So what you'll hear from me is a real response. She's got a beautiful butterfly going on right now with her hands. Very beautiful, very well. You can tell she's very thespian working. But yeah, so that's going to be, yes, going to be doing that next week as well. So that's going to be excellent.
0: Yep. We are, that is going to be a new feature, but I will try and think it out properly and think of how I can have Margot's mystical moment each week. And hopefully I can set up a jingle as well. And you're listening to HRB.
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2: 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Back tonight at 11. The Basingstoke Transport Festival. The Old Basing Carnival. The Tadley Treacle Fair.

0: And that was the way we were, Barbra Streisand. We played that. In fact, my niece, she sang it. She has a beautiful voice. And my son played the piano accompanying her. And it was, we played that at my parents' 50th golden wedding anniversary. Now, here next on HRB, it is Alex Warren with Eternity.
1: Hear the clock ticking on the wall. Losing sleep, losing track of the tears I cry. Every drop is a waterfall. Every breath is a break in the

0: And that was lovely Alex Warren to end this evening with Eternity here on HRB. And it does, because we've had a few hiccups, it feels like it's been an eternity. So many thanks for coming in and shadowing me, Dawn Whiteley. And she would like to say goodbye.
1: Yeah, thank you for having me. And yeah, have a good evening, everybody.
0: And coming up next, it is Scott Rawlings, DJ Scotty. He's with you from 8 until 10. After that, you've got Dave Watkins with the Country Mile. And that's at 10 p.m. At 11 p.m., you've got the HRB team with the HRB evening mix. You can catch the HRB lunch break tomorrow with Paul Turner between 12 and 1. I'll be back, yes, I will be back, next Monday between 6 and 8 p.m. And you can listen to me between 12 and 1 p.m. every Wednesday for the HRB lunch break. But right now, here on HRB, it is just about coming up to 8 o'clock, and it will be time for the national and international news. And many thanks for all your requests, and many thanks for listening. And I'm Margot Connitzer here on HRB, and it's DJ Scotty next.
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1: 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Harris Fowler, the personal injury solicitor.
2: 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We have three theatres and two endoscopy suites. We cater for about 1,100 patients a month, which is about 13,000 patients a year. And it ranges from children as young as one to adults that could be 100 plus. A range of operations from ear, nose and throat, gynaecology, orthopaedics, general surgery, pain, dental, then through to endoscopy, which can be colonoscopies, sigmoidoscopies, bronchoscopies, a whole range of things. And we also have some outpatient services as well. It's very busy, and probably a lot of people, I don't think, realise how busy we are. As I say, it's 1,200 patients a month, and that's sort of between 250, 300 patients a week we can be seeing through these doors, so it is very busy. It allows patients that need to be in hospital and staying in hospital to be cared for in the right facilities, obviously main theatre and seafloor in other areas, so the Diagnostic and Treatment Centre can then just do the outpatients and the patients that need 1, 2, 3 night stays. So it means it's sort of a better utilisation of facilities all round.
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0: From our studios at Basingstoke and North Hampshire Hospital, online, around the hospital, and across Basingstoke on DAB, this is HRB.
1: From the Sky News Centre at 8, the Prime Minister has put smartphone companies on notice, giving them 3 months to bring in software to stop children accessing adult content. Keir Starmer says if firms don't comply, he'll bring in laws that could see them fined or held criminally liable. Some Labour MPs say it's time to stop asking and for legislation to be brought forward. Safeguarding Minister Natalie Fleet says a simple fix for manufacturers would be more effective.
2: You know the way that you try to screenshot internet banking and you get a black screen, or you try to record Netflix and it won't let you? Our devices can already check when we're taking this kind of image, when we're trying to send it. We can just stop all of that.
1: A large fire has broken out in southeast London. London Fire Brigade says around 100 crew are on the scene in Bermondsey. Iran and Israel have agreed to put their tit-for-tat strikes on each other, but have both warned they'll retaliate if they're targeted again. Last night, Iran launched ballistic missiles towards Israel in the first strike of its kind since a ceasefire was agreed in April. Iran claims it was in response for attacks on Lebanon. Here's Israeli Prime Minister Benjamin Netanyahu.
3: If that terror regime will make the mistake and once again attack us, we will retaliate forcibly, because Israel has full right for self-defense, and together, God willing, we will bring back security to the north of Israel.
1: In other news, the families of the victims of the Nottingham stabbing say every single agency failed to protect their loved ones. They say Valdo Calicone should have been charged with murder instead of being allowed to admit manslaughter. A man and a teenager have been arrested on suspicion of murder after a 12-year-old boy was hit by a car in Essex. Emergency services were called to Pilgrim's Hatch last night. Now to sport, and the England and Wales Cricket Board is investigating what it calls a breach of team protocols following the first test against New Zealand. They say Ben Stokes and Gus Atkinson were involved in an incident in a nightclub. That's the latest. I'm Stevie Shillinglaw.
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You're listening to Hospital Radio Basingstoke. My name is DJ Scotty, and I am live in the studio, as I am every Monday evening, here to make your Mondays that little bit better with some great music. Huge thank you to Margot and Dawn. Loved the bants, loved the chat. That has been a lovely couple of hours. Thank you very much. But yes, as I say, I'm the one in the hot seat now, here till 10 o'clock. I've got some requests. The legendary ward visitor that is Hillary was up on the wards early on today, and I've got some requests to play. But always room for more requests here on HRB. And I'll tell you later how you can make a request. But I'd like to kick off with a request, if that's okay. Well, I kicked off with the proclaimers. I'm on my way. But I'd like to kick off with a request. Hillary, earlier on, up on CCU, met Flo. Flo, it would appear you're a bit of an Elvis fan, and you've asked for Are You Lonesome Tonight?

the jaw filled with pain. Shall I come back? Tell me, dear, are you lonesome? Oh, Lord, Lord. I wonder. You know, someone said, the world's a stage and each must play a part. Oh God. Oh man, I tell you. Ooh, Lord. And I had no cause to doubt you. Sing it, baby.

0: Now, Flo, I hope you don't mind me playing Elvis version of Are You Lonesome Tonight, where he has a little bit of a giggle. But I must admit, whenever I hear somebody laughing, it makes me smile a little bit inside. So hopefully you enjoyed that version of Are You Lonesome Tonight by Elvis. And that was for you, Flo, up on CCU. So once again, you're listening to DJ Scotty. I am here till 10 o'clock this evening. I'm here to make your Monday that little bit better with some great music. I've got some requests to play. As I say, the legend that is Hillary has collected some requests for me. But you can also make a request if you're listening. Do not fear. If you didn't get to meet the legend that is Hillary, you can make a request by picking up your bedside phone and pressing the hospital radio button to come through to me in the studio and have a little chat. If you're listening outside the hospital, just send me a WhatsApp message, 07 4000 430 88, and I will happily play whatever music you would like to hear this evening. Now, as well as requests and some tunes, I've also got a few features that I do each and every week.
1: DJ Scotty's Vinyl Adventure
0: is the first one where I'll play you a vinyl record, and I've picked out the 7-inch single already tonight, and I think it's a better tune than we had last week. Lee, one of our trainee presenters, picked out the Smurfs for me, which I'm still not quite over, but tonight's Vinyl Adventure is definitely cooler than the Smurfs. And then we've also got
1: DJ Scotty's Movie Question,
0: a bit of trivia for a Monday night. I'll play you a song from the movies, you got to tell me the name of the movie it's from and the year of that movie's release. Then we've got
1: DJ Scotty's Forgotten Treasures.
0: Now, regular listeners will know that Forgotten Treasures is where I play you a song from the past. You may or may not have heard it before. If you haven't heard it before, let me introduce it to you. And if you have heard it before, let me remind you how good it is. Get it right back to the top of your playlist. And then finally,
1: DJ Scotty's Introducing.
0: I'm going to play you a brand new song that's out this week that I really do think you are going to like. Now, speaking of Lee, the legend that is Lee, who picked out the Smurfs for me last week. He was shadowing me, learning the desk and all that sort of stuff, and I think he's learnt it now. He's actually requested via WhatsApp. Don't forget to request a song via WhatsApp. Send a message or a voice note to 07 4000 430 88. He's asked for a bit of Brandon Flowers and Crossfire. And you know, whether you're a trainee presenter, whether you're a patient, whether you're just a regular listener, I love to play requests. And so that's what I'm going to do for you now, Lee. Once again, thank you for your help on Saturday. We had the open day on Saturday. We had the mayor here opening our shiny new studios. Lee was a great help in setting up gazebos, etc. So without further ado, this is Brandon Flowers, Crossfire on HRB.

0: Brandon Flowers there with Crossfire on Hospital Radio Basingstoke, playing that for Lee over in Tadley. Once again, thank you for your help, and literally can't wait to see you live on the air. You are ready to go. Very much looking forward to that. Right, coming up, I am going to get on Jenny, your request. You're up on CC. You've asked for an ABBA song. I'm going to be getting that on for you very shortly.
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0: So as promised, getting this on for Jenny. This is Dancing Queen for you, Jenny, up on CCU.

for you as well. But before that, I've got a request for Ray. Up on CCU, likes a bit of Olivia Dean, has given me free rein to choose any Olivia Dean song, so I'm going to choose my favourite. This is my favourite Olivia Dean song. Talk to me, talk to me. This is, of course, The Man I Need. And this is for you, Ray, up on CCU.

0: So once again, you're listening to DJ Scotty on Hospital Radio Basingstoke. How has your Monday been, is what I would like to know. I got soaked in the rain earlier. I'm not used to this rainy weather. I'm used to the hot weather. I do think the hot weather is coming, by the way, so it will be back again. And I'm going to be doing the weather about 9:30, so listen out for that. But yeah, I'll let you into a little surprise. I think good weather is on the way, although it's quite a nice evening here in sunny Basingstoke. So that was A Beautiful South and A Little Time. Before that, we had Olivia Dean, which we were playing for Ray up on CCU. Now, I did promise my father-in-law a bit of Woody Guthrie. He's changed his mind and said that he wanted Travelling Wilburys, but no, I've done it now. We're going to have it. This is Woody Guthrie and Hard Travelling playing for my father-in-law, Dare, over in Kempshire.
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picking up cinders. I've been having some hard traveling, Lord. Well, I've been a-hitting some hard rock mining, I thought you knowed. I've been leaning on a

I've been working at Pittsburgh Steel, I thought you knowed. I've been pouring red hot slag way down the road. I've been blasting, I've been firing, and I've been pouring red hot iron, and I've been having some hard traveling

0: there we go, playing the legend that is Woody Guthrie for the legend that is Dare, my father-in-law. Certainly an acquired taste, that Woody Guthrie, but it's been a pleasure to play that for you, Dare. Thank you for getting in touch, and thank you for listening in this evening. So, Dave, I am going to get your Eagles request on in a minute, but it's now time for the HRB Diary.
1: The HRB Diary.
0: So this coming Saturday, the 13th of June, it's the Sherfield Fete at 12 till 5 p.m. at the Village Green, Sherfield on Loddon. As ever, this year's Fete will be full of fantastic attractions, music, food, games and stalls. We look forward to welcoming Pause for Thought Dog Display Team, who provide excellent entertainment for all ages. Also in the main arena, Petite School of Dancing will be showcasing a number of their fabulous dance routines. The James Chipperfield Fun Fair will be offering every type of entertainment for the younger audience with their giant inflatable slide and bungee trampolines. Background music will be supplied by the always brilliant Peter Bingham's Equinox Jazz Band. And yes, HRB are going to be there too. That's right, DJ Scotty will be there with his decks. So while the band, who are awesome by the way, are having a little break, I'll be playing some tunes. And yeah, they are a really great bunch of guys, the Peter Bingham's Equinox Jazz Band. So do come and say hi. That's this coming Saturday, 12 till 5, at the Village Green, Sherfield on Loddon.
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So this is the Mighty Eagles and The Last Resort. Playing this for Dave, one of the volunteers up on the Sherborne building. Last week was Volunteers Week, actually. And so big shout out to all volunteers. Everything you do really does help organisations, the hospital, everything. And actually a special shout out to the volunteers here at HRB, because we had our open day on Saturday and couldn't have made it happen without everyone's help. The mayor came and opened our shiny new studios, and we had lots of people helping, making tea, showing visitors around. Yeah, it was really awesome. Really did make me proud to have such awesome volunteers. So thank you again. And again, big shout out to all the volunteers. Right, time for another request, I think. The legend that is Hillary, holidaying Hillary, as I like to call her, because she's often on holiday, but why not, right? Why not? She was up on the wards earlier. She met Nikki on cardiology. Nikki, you've asked for a bit of Tainted Love and Soft Cell. And what do we do here on HRB? We play the music you want to hear. So, without further ado, it's Soft Cell. My goodness, it's already 8:41. I better stop talking and let you hear this song, Nikki.

0: And before that, it was Soft Cell, Tainted Love, playing that for Nikki up on Cardiology. Right, coming up, I am going to be getting on Louise's request. Louise has also asked for a bit of Elvis, and I promise I won't play a version with him laughing on it.
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2: You're with Ryland Lee, one of the volunteers for Hampshire and Isle of Wight Air Ambulance. And essentially, what we do is to bring pre-hospital critical care to patients. So we have on board at any one time a pilot, a critical care paramedic, specially trained, and a critical care doctor, who will be A&E specialist from Southampton, Winchester, and Basingstoke. And essentially, the idea is to get to a patient within the so-called golden hour. So we are only called out for severe traumas. We have people sitting in the 999 centres who listen in to calls, who will make a judgment call on whether the air ambulance needs to be called out. Our strap line, I think, says it all. It's sort of ordinary people, our medical staff, providing extraordinary care, supported by you, the generous public of Hampshire.
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You are listening to Hospital Radio Basingstoke with me, DJ Scotty. And that is the final few seconds of Jerry Rafferty and Baker Street. Right, time for another request. Don't forget, if you want to make a request, because I'm here till 10 o'clock, you can simply pick up your bedside phone, press the hospital radio button, and that will come through to me in the studio, and we can have a little chat about what you'd like to hear. And if you're listening outside of the hospital, which you can do, by the way, either on DAB in your car, or tell your smart speaker to play Hospital Radio Basingstoke, you can send me a WhatsApp message on 07 4000 430. That's 07 4000 430. Send me a voice note, send me a message. I'd love to know what you'd like me to play for you tonight. But yeah, next request is for Louise. She's a member of staff, actually, up on the wards, and she's actually the tobacco dependency advisor. I think we've met, Louise. I definitely think we've met before. Yeah, she's the tobacco dependency advisor, and she's asked for a bit of Elvis. So we're going to have In the Ghetto by Elvis, and I promise there is no Elvis laughing in this one.

0: Elvis Presley in the ghetto playing that for Louise, the tobacco dependency advisor up in the hospital. You're listening to DJ Scotty, Hospital Radio Basingstoke. We are fast approaching 9 o'clock, where it's going to be the national and international news. But then I'll be back for another hour, and I've got my four features, don't forget, my movie question, my forgotten treasures, my vinyl adventure, my introducing. I've also got a request for Terry to play, and Joe as well. And Terry, I think you are going to get the movie question correct tonight. But yeah, we are fast approaching 9 o'clock, which means very shortly it'll be time for the news here on HRB.
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5: And here I am up on CCU with Mark. He's a therapy assistant.
6: I support the physiotherapist, making sure that people get up out of bed, help rehabilitate injuries, and making sure people live as independent as possible when they leave hospital. Yeah, I work mainly across E floor, C floor, and CCU and Wessex wards.
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2: From the Sky News Centre at 8. Billionaire businessman David Sullivan, who stepped down as chairman of West Ham over allegations of improper conduct, is facing further scrutiny following an investigation by the BBC and The Times. A number of accusations have been made against him by women who were models seeking work at the Daily and Sunday Sport newspapers. Former glamour model Sasha Wall says she auditioned for Mr. Sullivan in his bedroom in Essex.
3: Then he just turns around to me and goes, "Do you know who?" and says particularly a model's name. And I say, "Yeah." He went, "Well, she's one of my special friends. Would you like to be one of my special friends?"
2: Sullivan has categorically denied the claims, which he says are factually incorrect and entirely false. Israel and Iran have agreed to a pause in fighting, but leaders in Tehran say if Lebanon is attacked, they will retaliate. Donald Trump's urged both sides to adhere to the ceasefire brokered in April. Two people have been arrested on suspicion of murder after a schoolboy was hit with a car in Essex. Police say the pair who are in custody are a 43-year-old man and a boy who's 15. The Prime Minister has warned tech companies they have 3 months to bring in changes to smartphones that stop children accessing adult content. Sir Keir Starmer says if firms don't comply, the government will bring in legislation leading to fines or criminal liability. Here's the former safeguarding minister, Jess Phillips.
4: The technology already exists and I have seen it live in action. I want to see the operating systems leaders look very, very fast at how they can stop children taking naked images of themselves. I believe that Apple and Google could probably do this overnight.
2: It's understood there could be a multi-billion pound rescue of Thames Water. Ofwat's directors will hold talks this week on a proposal to inject equity into the firm. And Denmark's Christian Eriksen says he's doing well after collapsing on the pitch last night. He said what happened was different from the heart problem he had at the Euros in 2021. That's the latest.
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0: on the Moon by R.E.M. Welcome to the second hour of my show. This is DJ Scotty. And I think it's time for my first feature of the evening, which I'm going to cleverly coincide with a request for Terry up on CCU.
1: DJ Scotty's movie question.
0: So not only is this a song that Terry wanted me to play, it's also a song from the movies. And as a bit of trivia for a Monday night, you've got till the end of the song to try and work out the name of the movie that this song is taken from and the year of that movie's release. Now, I know, Terry, you're going to get the movie right, but are you going to get the year right? Like I say, no prizes, I'm afraid, just a bit of trivia. What is the name of the movie that this song is taken from, and what was the year of that movie's UK release? You got till the end of the song? It's tonight's movie question and Terry's request up on CCU.

0: So the song is We Don't Need Another Hero by Tina Turner.
1: DJ Scotty's movie question.
0: But what was the name of the movie that that song was taken from? Well, I guarantee Terry got it right. It was Mad Max 3 at Beyond Thunderdome, obviously starring Mel Gibson. Tina Turner starred in it. They've got the characters Master Blaster. Big fan of that film, actually. If you said Mad Max Beyond Thunderdome, that would be the correct answer. And the year of that movie release? Well, if you said 1985, you would be absolutely correct. And if you've got a good idea as to what would make a good movie question, please do get in touch via the website hrbasingstoke.co.uk. I'm always looking for new ideas for songs from the movies. Right, let's carry on with the tunes now, though, here on HRB. Time for a bit of Dodgy. This is Staying Out for the Summer.

0: I'll tell you who is going to be staying out for the summer, and that's anybody doing their GCSEs at the moment. Round about 1 week to go, and I think all the GCSEs are done. And yeah, I can tell you in our household, we are ready for GCSEs to be done. But, you know, you've got to just push on through, because it will be the best summer. I remember my summer after finishing GCSEs, and yeah, it's going to be a good summer. You just got to get to that point. Right, coming up on HRB, I'm going to be playing Joe's Queen Request, and I'm going to be getting a vinyl record on the turntable in my vinyl adventure.
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So this country banger is Garth Brooks and Ain't Going Down Till the Sun Comes Up. And if you like your country music, definitely stay tuned tonight, because at 10 o'clock it's Dave Watkins with the Country Mile here on HRB. That's an hour of country music for your listening pleasure.

world. There was a lot of rocking going on that night. Cruising time for the young bright lights. Just down past the gas rush by the meat factory door, the Five Lamb boys were coming on strong. The Saturday night city beat had already started, and the pulse of the corner boy just sprang into action. And young Billy watching under yellow street lights.

0: Queen and I Want to Break Free on Hospital Radio Basingstoke. Playing that for Joe, who's a ward clerk up on cardiology. Now, it would appear the vinyl adventure didn't work so well. We've got a slight issue in the system where we have something called a silence detector, and if it detects silence, then it starts playing a song because it thinks something's wrong. I was having a lovely time listening to Japan. I second that emotion. It's quite a good version of that song, by the way. But it would appear that the system thought it wasn't playing any music, so started playing a bit of Boomtown Rats for you. So, yeah, apologies for that. But do not fear. Vinyl Adventure will be back again very soon here at HRB. We will get it sorted. Me and Neil are going to get it sorted. So do not fear. But, yes, it looks like we won't be having a Vinyl Adventure tonight. But that's okay. That's okay. That's how we roll here at HRB. We take problems in our stride and we crack on. Right, it's coming up to 9:30. And what we're going to do is we're going to have the local news and the weather. Are we going to get more rain this week or are we going to get some sunshine?
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0: In today's local news, Basingstoke and Deane Borough Council has cut its carbon emissions by almost 95% since declaring a climate emergency in 2019. New data shows a decline from 3,700 tonnes of emissions in 2019 to just 195 tonnes in 2025, reflecting significant progress towards the Council's goal of becoming carbon neutral by December 25. The Council's efforts have included installing more than 400 solar panels on its buildings, upgrading office energy efficiency, and transitioning most of its vehicles to electric or low-carbon biofuel. Plans to demolish a prominent Basingview office block for multi-storey car park have been refused. A planning application to turn Quantum House, a six-storey commercial office building over 43,949 square feet, into a five-storey car park has been refused, over worries for employment and traffic. The application was originally slated to provide 486 covered spaces over 10 split parking levels for Grosvenor House, a business centre owned by Arena Business Centres. And a rooftop solar installation has helped a wine distributor cut its electricity bills by more than £86,000 in less than a year. Liberty Wines made the savings in just 10 months at its Basingstoke warehouse after installing a DC-optimised rooftop solar system designed and installed by Insight Energy. The 521-kilowatt system includes 1,005 panels equipped with solar edge power optimizers and has generated 376 megawatts of clean electricity since commissioning.
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0: So the weather for Tuesday, light rain showers and a moderate breeze, highs of 17. Wednesday, thundery showers, highs of 16. Thursday, light rain again, but Friday, getting drier, highs of 22. Saturday and Sunday, 24 and 25 degrees and lots of sunshine.
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0: Lenny Kravitz, are you going to go my way? On Hospital Radio Basingstoke. Right, two features left for me. My introducing feature, where I'm going to play you a brand new song, and this one.
1: DJ Scotty's Forgotten Treasures.
0: So this is the part where I play you a song from the past. You may or may not have heard it before. If you haven't heard it before, let me introduce it to you. If you have heard it before, let me remind you how good it is. Now, this is a song that one of my older sisters had on vinyl, funnily enough, and I really quite liked it. So it was in the 80s. Tonight's vinyl adventure is none other than Skritti Politti and The Word Go. Girl, sorry. The Word Girl. Skritti Politti, The Word Girl. Try saying that 10 times in a row. So yeah, let me know what you think via the website hrbasingstoke.co.uk. It's a song I like, and I'd forgotten all about it until I heard it the other day. So let me introduce it to you now, or let me remind you how good it is now.

0: are listening to Hospital Radio Basingstoke. That was John Lennon and Woman. And before that, we had My Forgotten Treasure, which was Squitty Politti. Let me know what you think via the website, hrbasingstoke.co.uk. Had you heard it before? Did you remember it? I liked it. Right, coming up, we've got my introducing feature, which is where I'm going to play you a brand new song that's out this week, and I can tell you it's a Taylor Swift song from the new movie, the new Toy Story movie, Toy Story 5.
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4: When you come into hospital, it is important that planning for your return home starts early in your stay and that it is well planned. Your ward team will start to arrange your discharge from the day of your admission. This will ensure that you have a smooth transfer from hospital to home. To help with this process, we ask that you let your nurse know as early as possible of anything that may influence your ability to go home. It is important that we work with you to organise your discharge plan early in your stay so that you do not remain in this acute hospital longer than is absolutely necessary. This is important for you so that you can return to your home as quickly as possible, which has been shown to benefit your recovery. It is important for us so that we have beds available to be able to continue to provide acute hospital care for those who need it the most.
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1: The amazing Johnny Cash there, and Hurt on Hospital Radio Basingstoke. 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
1: So this is where I play you a brand new song that's out this week that I think you're going to like. And today's Introducing is from Taylor Swift. I Knew It, I Knew You. It's the song from the new Toy Story 5 movie. Let's give it a whirl.

0: DJ Scotty's Introducing.
1: So there it is. That's out this week. That is Taylor Swift, I Knew It, I Knew You. And that is going to be on the soundtrack for the new Toy Story 5 movie. And you know what? I like that. I like that a lot. Right. I think it's just time for one more song before the news and before Dave Watkins with the Country Mile. And I'm going to play one of my first ever songs that I was asked to play when I joined HRB. Patient asked for this song and I'd never heard it before, but I absolutely loved it. So my final song for this evening is none other than Akabilk, Stranger on the Shore.

So I just want to say thank you to everyone for their requests this evening. Thank you to Hillary for going up on the wards. Thanks for getting in touch via WhatsApp and email tonight.

0: I'll be back again on Friday. The official start to your weekend, 5 till 6pm here on HRB. And don't forget, if you are around on Saturday, do come and see us at the Sherfield Fete on, up at Sherfield on Loddon, 12 till 5. I'll be there with my DJ decks and my big loudspeakers, so come and request a song and I'll play it out across the field. And actually, a couple of our members, including the legend that is Margot, doing a little bit of a dance. So come and see that for sure. She might even give you an autograph if you ask her nicely. But yes, that's all I've got time for this evening. So coming up at 10, it's the national and international news. And then it'll be Dave Watkins on the other side of the news. An hour of country music for your listening pleasure here on HRB.
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3: Isn't Neil Ogden just gathering everyone together for the Sound of Sunday this weekend? 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
16: From the Sky News Centre at 10. Businessman David Sullivan, who stepped down as chairman of West Ham over allegations of improper conduct, is facing further scrutiny following an investigation by the BBC and The Times. A number of accusations have been made against him by women who were models seeking work at the Daily and Sunday Sport newspapers. Sullivan has categorically denied the claims, which he says are factually incorrect and entirely false. The Prime Minister has put smartphone companies on notice, giving them 3 months to bring in software to stop children accessing adult content. Sir Keir Starmer says if firms don't comply, he'll bring in laws that could see them fined or held criminally liable. Safeguarding Minister Natalie Fleet says a simple fix for manufacturers would be more effective.
17: You know the way that you try to screenshot internet banking and you get a black screen, or you try to record Netflix and it won't let you? Our devices can already check when we're taking this kind of image, when we're trying to send it. We can just stop all of that.
16: Iran and Israel have agreed to end their strikes on each other, but both have warned they'll retaliate if they're targeted again. Last night, Iran launched ballistic missiles towards Israel in the first strike of its kind since a ceasefire was agreed in April. Iran claims it was in response for attacks on Lebanon. Here's the Israeli Prime Minister, Benjamin Netanyahu.
18: If that terror regime will make the mistake and once again attack us, we will retaliate forcibly because Israel has full right for self-defense, and together, God willing, we will bring back security to the north of Israel.
16: The families of the victims of the Nottingham stabbing say they were let down by institutions at every single level. A public inquiry has been looking into the actions of Valdo Kallocane, who killed two students and a school caretaker. And the England and Wales Cricket Board is investigating what it calls a breach of team protocols. Ben Stokes and Gus Atkinson were involved in an incident in a nightclub hours after the first test win over New Zealand. That's the latest.
2: From Tadley to Hook, Odiham to Oakley.
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And now it's that time of the week for some real country music on the Premium Quality Radio Hour, The Country Mile, with Dave Watkins. 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
3: Hello, my lovely country friends. How you doing? This is indeed Dave Watkins speaking to you from here in the cosy little studio of the Country Mile here in the southwest of England and being heard by you today wherever you are. Welcome to the Country Mile, episode 422, the show that tries to bring you proper good country music every single week, an hour of really good tunes, including all these in full.
4: First time

all those songs in full, of course, and a lot more where that came from. All the usual features. I've got a track from the album of the month from Braxton Keith. I've got the big country question, which relates to an artist that is on the playlist. And in Tougrass, I think for the first time ever, I have got a band that sings in Quebec. Oh, I can't even say it. That's a good start. Quebecois French. Oh, my days. I'll explain a bit more when we get there and try and pronounce things properly. Open this week's show with a visit to Queensland, Australia. And an artist which is being pushed across the globe right now. His name is Mac Geiger. Played him on the show a couple of times before. His debut EP, Walk a Straight Line, has just been released this week. And that was the title track. Five songs on there. A nice little mixture of proper country music. MacGeiger.com. G-E-I-G-E-R. That's the good way to get us going, isn't it, on this week's show.

This is the Country Mile. My name is Dave. Hello to you from here in Devon, where it's been another lovely sunny week. Hopefully you've had good weather and listened to good music. Something from the brand new collection from Don Williams is up next. So two things in a row and completely different from each other. Walker Montgomery with the classic slow country of I Don't Think I Will. Originally done in the 90s by an artist called James Bonamy, and Walker has just done this one. Walker, by the way, listens to the show every single week. Please, Walker, we need an album. We're still waiting for the album. I've been asking nicely for a couple of years now, so please, can you get in touch, give me a ring, you know my email, and tell me when your album will be done. Thank you, Walker Montgomery. I Don't Think I Will. And then you heard something from the brand new album from Amber Lawrence, another Aussie on this show, two songs out of three. Oh my days. So she's just released her brand new album, Suburban Cowgirl, and you heard the opening track, That's Cowgirl to Me. I've actually played this album in the car this week, and it's one of those, if you've got a nice day and you fancy something a bit more poppy country, if you like, but with enough little country touches along the way and some good sing songs, this is a really good album to get. I said it's the best album of her career. Amber Lawrence, very popular in Australia. Let's get her well known everywhere else. Somebody that is kind of well known because he's one of the all-time legends of country music, Mr. Don Williams, with Spinning Around here on the Country Mile.

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1: If you want to be transported back to, I don't know, the 50s and the 60s and the days of Patsy Cline and all that kind of thing, and a song that has a real 24-piece orchestra featured on it, then stick around, because next you'll hear something brand new, but in that olden style. Talking of olden style, brilliant. Don Williams, one of my absolute favourites, one of the first artists I ever came across in traditional country. Played a couple of songs from it already on the lead up to the release of Epilogue, the Sellotapes, songs from 1979 to 1984, which were found and finished and now finally released as a full album. That has just come out this week, and from it you heard Spinning Around, classic Don Williams. Get that heard this week. And then a track from the album of the month for the last few weeks from Texas artist Braxton Keith, the title track of his full debut album Real Damn Deal, another one with an amazing moustache. I don't know why I keep mentioning them, but they fascinate me. Maybe BraxtonKeithMusic.com is his website. So before this week's big country question, something totally different to anything else on this week's show. Kimmy Bitter, the follow-up to the brilliant album Old School, which was heavily featured on this show and an album of the month, has a second album coming up this year. She's been writing songs, and this is the first song from it. Settle back, listen, and just wallow in the nostalgia of Love Me or Leave Me Alone.
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Wow, absolutely beautiful. Love Me or Leave Me Alone, courtesy of Kimmy Bitter. The upcoming second album, due soon. We'll hopefully get a release date for it in the coming weeks.

0: Week's follow-up to Old School, a former album of the month, keeping it very much retro, going back to a different time and era, and I hope you didn't mind me playing that for you, because I think that kind of music deserves to be heard. A real 24-piece orchestra on there as well. KimmyBitter.com is her website, I believe. 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
0: Every week here on the Country Mile, I ask you one question and one question only about the world of country music. I give you the choice of three answers, just in case you don't have a clue, a bit like me. And so you've got a chance of getting it right every single week. And if you do, three Big Country Mile points to put in your back pocket and save for a rainy day. Simple as that, just a bit of fun. And I thought this week, because Don Williams has released Epilogue, the Sellotapes album, the question will be about Don Williams. And I think this is so easy, I might as well give you the answer because you know it anyway. Okay, that's not putting pressure on you, but I think this is easy. Okay, here we go. So, Don Williams, what was the nickname he was known by? Simple as that. Was it A, the Gentle Giant? Was it B, the Smooth Cowboy? Or was it C, the Voice? Don Williams, what was his nickname? What was he known by? Was it A, the Gentle Giant? B, the Smooth Cowboy? Or C, the Voice? I'll tell you the answer after this week's Two Grass. And the second track in Two Grass is sung in Quebec. I still can't say it. I've been practicing while the music's been playing. So they're from Quebec and they sing in Quebecois French. That's not easy to say. You try it.
2: Hi, this is Christy Cox. Now it's time to play two new songs from the world of bluegrass on the section we call Two Grass. Right now, only on the Country Mile.

0: I love that. Absolutely love it. Been sent the album from Veranda, who are a band from Montreal. They sing in the Quebec version of French. Shall we say that? Because I can't say Quebecois. Oh, that was nearly, wasn't it? And the album is self-titled. It's recently been released. It covers bluegrass and old-time music. But on that track, because vocals are shared, you've got Catherine Audrey LaChapelle. And the lyrics are basically, it means, I hear your name. It's a story about how her grandmother, who passed away recently, is always with her every single day. And it's meant to be a joyous song, not a sad song. J'entends ton nom is the opening track from the album Veranda. And if you like that, you'll love the whole album. VerandaMusic.com is the website. Go and look them up. And they're on all the streaming sites as well. Absolutely joyous. Absolutely joyous. As was the first of those two from Austin, the band Valley Flower. Five-piece band, they play bluegrass with Appalachian sounds with a bit of folk and jam on the side. Lost and Lonesome Ways is the brand new song, and album number two is out this year. And more bluegrass on next week's show, but now back to the Big Country Answer.
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0: So this week's Big Country question, I think this is as easy as it gets on a country show, by the way, was about Don Williams. And what was the nickname he was known by? Simple as that. Was it A, the Gentle Giant? Was it B, the Smooth Cowboy? Or was it C, the Voice? The answer, of course, is A, the Gentle Giant. There you go. I'm sure you got that right. The Smooth Cowboy, I made that up myself. And the voice was Vern Gosdin, just in case you were wondering. So 3 points if you said A. Another question next week. And now something brand new from Cole Goodwin on the Country Mile.
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A classic country music just like we love it here on the Country Mile. And that is courtesy of an artist originally from Kansas, now based in Nashville. Her name is Grace Maher, M-A-H-E-R. Her brand new song is gorgeous. She helped write it. It's called Make It Uneasy. That's available right now. You can find Grace Maher on her Facebook page. I suggest you do that and go and follow her because she sounds fantastic. In the middle, another artist from Australia, crikey, from Brisbane. Her name is Tyler Rodriguez, again played her on the show before. Her latest song is called Honky Tonk Healing, because honky tonk always helps to heal, I guess, doesn't it? TylerRodriguezMusic.com is her website. Before that, from Pooler, Georgia, USA, Cole Goodwin with Girl That's How, brand new single, and his EP called Howdy, which is a single we've played and loved on the show, is out on June the 26th.

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1: So as we approach the end of this week's journey around the world of country music proper stuff this week, one more song to bring you in a moment, and it's a real nice one. I'll tell you about it in a few seconds. First of all, we went off to Austin, Texas. A brand new EP from Tyler Richards. The EP is called Unwind, and that's just been released in the last week or so, playing country and Americana. And the song that I played for you there is called The Sad Inside. And obviously, we're all sad inside because the show's going to close soon. Tyler Richards, I've not found websites or anything for him, but he's on all your digital download sites. So the most important thing is you can go and buy his music this week. It's a really good EP. Then we went to one of the giants of country, Cody Johnson, with Take Me Back, Leave Me There. Another pre-release track from his upcoming album, Banks of the Trinity, available from June the 26th. And that's going to be highly anticipated. Don't forget, if you ever want to listen again to this little show, you can. First of all, you can go to the website, hearthis.at/thecountrymile. Over 260,000 listens on there, I do believe, at the last count. Or if you look on your podcast app of choice, I probably am on there as well. So go and have a search. And if I am, just save it and you'll get the show as soon as I've uploaded it, which is in the next few days. I'm going to leave you with a debut artist here on the show from Nashville. Her name is Maddie Lenhart, L-E-N-H-A-R-T, and a new song called Newton's First Law. It's just a nice summery kind of tune to get us on our way. You can find Maddie Lenhart music on her Facebook page. And that, gents and ladies, concludes this week's Country Mile. So, as always, thank you so much for listening and supporting the show. Until next week, take care and bye for now.

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2: From the Sky News Centre at 11, the US President says he does not think Israel will go back to war with Iran. Earlier, the two countries paused military strikes on each other following the recent escalation in fighting, including the pair firing missiles at each other. Donald Trump ordered the fighting to stop immediately. A spokesman for Iran's foreign ministry says the US must play its part, though.
3: The United States bears clear responsibility as a party to the April the 8th ceasefire understanding. Whatever happens in the region, direct responsibility of the United States is unequivocal, and the consequences of any escalation of tensions will also rest with the United States.
2: David Sullivan is facing further scrutiny after stepping down as West Ham chairman over the weekend. A number of accusations have been made against him by former models who were trying to get work at his newspapers. The billionaire businessman says the claims are factually incorrect and entirely false. The families of the victims of the Nottingham stabbings say they were let down by institutions at every single level. A public inquiry has been looking into the actions of Valdo Colocan, who killed two students and a school caretaker. Companies like Apple and Google have been given 3 months to block smartphones belonging to children from sharing nude images. Sir Keir Starmer says if big tech companies don't act, they could face fines and criminal liability. Katie Heyman-Joyce is from the Molly Rose Foundation.
4: The amount of harm that children are coming to online related to sextortion and intimate images that they have been coerced into sending is astronomical, and this is a really strong signal from government that they won't put up with this, and it's up to big tech now to do right by children.
2: The England and Wales Cricket Board is investigating what it calls a breach of team protocols. Ben Stokes and Gus Atkinson were involved in an incident at a nightclub hours after the first test win over New Zealand. And in football, Northern Ireland couldn't make it back-to-back friendly wins. They suffered a 3-1 defeat away to France. That's the latest.
0: Around the hospital, online at hrbasingstoke.co.uk and across Basingstoke on DAB. Local news and information. 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

0: Hook Books will take place on the first Thursday of the month between 2 and 4pm at the Elizabeth Hall, Raven Road in Hook. 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
3: 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We are trying to raise awareness of this cancer because it's the sixth biggest cancer killer in the UK. 10% of people get heartburn every week, but they don't think about going to see their GP. 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
4: Yeah. Hey, it's Serena Carpenter.
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1: You're listening to Word on Health with Paul Pennington. On air and online 52 weeks of the year. Taking you behind the healthcare headlines, this is Word on Health. Campaigners are urging women who plan to be pregnant or who are in the early stages of pregnancy to ensure they're getting the correct daily dose of folic acid that is crucial to the development of healthy fetuses and reduces the likelihood of developing neural tube defects that affects around one in every 1,000 pregnancies, which, if the baby does survive, can create lifelong problems for the child, as GP and medical journalist Dr. Rob Hicks explains.
2: The one that everybody recognises is spina bifida. And what is problematic with this condition is it leaves the child with problems with their spine. It might be with their mobility, with their bowel and bladder control, with more challenges than one would hope that a child would have to face in their life.
1: Rob, in a measure aimed to prevent around 200 cases of neural tube defects every year, the UK government has called for folic acid to be added to non-wholemeal flour from the end of 2026, but of course that is some way away. I understand that under the Healthy Start scheme, all pregnant women are entitled to free vitamin supplements, including folic acid. Can't women get enough of it from a healthy diet?
2: We can get folic acid from the diet, but not enough. Simply taking a daily dose of folic acid can significantly reduce the number of pregnancies being affected by neural tube defects by around 72%.
1: So how much folic acid should be taken?
2: We recommend that women take 400 micrograms of folic acid every day, not just during the first 12 weeks of pregnancy, but actually from a few months before they even start to try and fall pregnant. And the reason for this is to make sure that they get the levels of folic acid in their body ready. And also because many women fall pregnant really quite quickly after starting to try. For many it takes months, but some fall pretty much immediately. So you need to have those levels of folic acid there ready.
1: I understand there are instances where a midwife or a GP may ask a woman to take a larger amount of folic acid.
2: For some women, they need to take 5 milligrams per day. And this is if they're in a high-risk group who've had a previous pregnancy affected by a neural tube defect, if the woman or her partner has a spinal cord defect, if the woman is taking a medication for epilepsy, or if she has a condition like celiac disease or diabetes. So it is important that a woman checks with her doctor which is the appropriate dose for her to take.
1: My grateful thanks to GP and medical journalist Dr. Rob Hicks. 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

The Tatley Community Social Group takes place every Thursday afternoon at 2:15 at Bishopsford Court in Hanger Road in Tatley. It's a warm, friendly and relaxed place for older people to get together over a cuppa and a piece of cake. A variety of activities provided by Basingstoke Neighbour Care, including the opportunity to be part of Residency Quest on HRB once a month. It costs £2, including refreshments, at Bishopsford Court, Tatley. It's in Hanger Road every Thursday from 2:15.

0: 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It's the evening mix. It's just heading up for 1:30. It's time to check out the local news headline.
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2: In today's local news, Basingstoke and Dean Borough Council has cut its carbon emissions by almost 95% since declaring a climate emergency in 2019. New data shows a decline from 3,700 tonnes of emissions in 2019 to just 195 tonnes in 2025, reflecting significant progress towards the Council's goal of becoming carbon neutral by December 25. The Council's efforts have included installing more than 400 solar panels on its buildings, upgrading office energy efficiency, and transitioning most of its vehicles to electric or low-carbon biofuel. Plans to demolish a prominent Basingview office block for multi-storey car park have been refused. A planning application to turn Quantum House, a six-storey commercial office building over 43,949 square feet, into a five-storey car park has been refused over worries for employment and traffic. The application was originally slated to provide 486 covered spaces over 10 split parking levels for Grosvenor House, a business centre owned by Arena Business Centres. And a rooftop solar installation has helped a wine distributor cut its electricity bills by more than £86,000 in less than a year. Liberty Wines made the savings in just 10 months at its Basingstoke warehouse after installing a DC-optimised rooftop solar system designed and installed by Insight Energy. The 521 kilowatt system includes 1,005 panels equipped with solar edge power optimizers and has generated 376 megawatts of clean electricity since commissioning.
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3: 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More laid-back music, less chat, to help you unwind. And if you fall asleep during the programme, don't worry. Have a great night and sweet dreams. 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If you like your music with a little more class, tune in at midnight on Tuesday evening for the Classic Hour. If you like your music smooth and gentle with a little sax thrown in, join me for Smooth Jazz on Saturday night, an hour of laid-back, relaxing soul and jazz music. So join me, the Midnight Man, every night here on HRB, just after the 12 o'clock news.
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Legions Legends is a free social group usually meeting on the second Thursday of each month for anyone who wants to catch up with others and engage in an activity, quiz or craft. 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
4: It's Melissa on HRB from the Coronary Care Unit here. Here I am with Elaine, and she's a healthcare assistant.
5: Coronary Care Unit looks after poorly people with heart problems. And I'm a healthcare assistant, and I help the nurses in their role. So I look after the patients as much as I can, get them up for breakfast, and give them washes, and make sure they're comfortable, help them with their lunches, food, and making sure that, you know, they don't go hungry. Basically helping them with things that they can't do for themselves, like going to the loo, and washing and all that kind of thing.
4: Brilliant.
5: And then if the nurses need help with anything, then we help out. We take all their observations as well, so blood pressure and, you know, bits and bobs like that, temperature and pulse. And so we do all that and record that for the nurses. And we just basically keep an eye on them. And if we see that, you know, any are in need of urgent help, we can call people straight away. We pass information back to the nurses because, you know, they're busy a lot of the time with, you know, sort of drugs and writing notes and bits and bobs.
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0: on your smart speaker, online, and across Basingstoke on DAB. 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
1: From the Sky News Centre at midnight, Donald Trump says he doesn't believe Israel will return to war with Iran. Earlier, the two countries agreed to step back from attacking each other after a weekend that had seen missiles fired in both directions. Our US correspondent James Matthews asked this question when he got the US president on the phone earlier.
2: If Netanyahu goes back to war with Iran, will you be with him? He said, I don't think it'll happen. It's all working out very well. Iran is doing what they have to do. I don't think that's going to happen. Okay.
1: Businessman David Sullivan, who stepped down as chairman of West Ham over allegations of improper conduct, is facing further scrutiny following an investigation by the BBC and The Times. A number of accusations have been made against him by women who were models seeking work at the Daily and Sunday Sport newspapers. Sullivan has categorically denied the claims, which he says are factually incorrect and entirely false. Tech companies have been given a three-month ultimatum by the government to ban young people from sending and receiving sexually explicit images. If they don't, the Prime Minister has vowed to change the law. The families of the victims of the Nottingham attacks say the public inquiry has laid bare the laziness and negligence of public agencies in dealing with the risk posed by Valdo Kalokan. He stabbed three people to death in 2023 and received an indefinite hospital order. Barnaby Webber was killed. His mum, Emma, says difficult conversations are needed.
3: I think there's a fear of racial bias, of mental health itself. From the police and from the NHS, mental health appears to be the hot potato that nobody wants to deal with.
1: Six people have been arrested after a fight at Epsom on Derby Day. It broke out inside a stand at the course on Saturday evening, with footage then appearing on social media. And Christian Eriksen says he's doing well after collapsing during Denmark's match against Ukraine. The midfielder says it's a different issue from the cardiac arrest he suffered on the pitch during Euro 2020. That's the latest. I'm Ryan.
0: 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With Vernon Pierce.

This is Vernon Pierce welcoming you to another edition of the Love Songs Hour. 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

0: Christopher Cross with Arthur's Theme, the theme song, of course, from the film starring Dudley Moore. Coming up next, a man we hear a lot of on the Love Songs Hour, Michael Bublé.
1: You

Nora Jones with the title track from her debut album Come Away With Me in 2002. And here's a lovely song by a lady called Olita Adams.

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Well, I hope you enjoyed listening to the Love Songs Hour. I'll be back soon with some more laid-back and relaxing music to get you in the mood for sleep or to help you make it through the night. 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But for now, sweet dreams and get well soon.

0: And here I am up on CCU with Mark. He's a therapy assistant.
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5: From the Sky News Centre at 1, the US President says he doesn't think Israel will go back to war with Iran. Earlier, the two countries paused military strikes on each other following the recent escalation in fighting, including the pair firing missiles at each other. Donald Trump ordered the fighting to stop immediately. David Sullivan's facing further scrutiny after stepping down as West Ham's chairman. The BBC and The Times say several former models looking for work at his newspapers, The Daily and Sunday Sport, have made claims against him. One of them is Sacha Wall, who auditioned for him at his house in Essex, but left after he asked if she wanted to be special friends.
6: I ran into the ensuite and grabbed my dress, gone for the door. At this point, I realised the door was locked. So I raised my voice and I was like, open the door now. And he was like, right, keep your knickers on, keep your knickers on.
5: The 77-year-old says the allegations against him are factually incorrect and entirely false. Sir Keir Starmer says tech firms must stop children sending and receiving explicit images or the government will legislate. The Prime Minister's given them 3 months to comply. A business group says unemployment could reach its highest level in more than a decade, with around 2 million people out of work. The CBI says conflict in the Middle East and rising energy bills will continue to push up costs. 82% of those contacting the National Gambling Helpline are getting in touch about activity online. Gamcare, which runs it, is worried about the impact the World Cup might have. Calls rose by 11% during the last tournament. Mark Weiss is from the charity and says late kickoffs present dangers.
7: Those nighttime hours where you can be withdrawn and often not talking with friends and family or those close to you, it can exacerbate some of the challenges that people are facing.
5: And card spending grew in May as consumer confidence begins to show signs of recovery. Entertainment went up by nearly 6%, with many heading to the cinema to see The Devil Wears Prada 2 and The Sheep Detectives. That's the latest.
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10: 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My name's Fred Setters, and welcome along to After Hours, 60 minutes of chilled out music, which hopefully will relax you at the end of a busy day. Do hope that you'll stay with me for the next hour or so, and we're going to get the programme underway today with this one.